Edwyn Collins and A Girl Like You on Care Radio. It's Ernie Rowe keeping you company, and stuff to come in this show. Well, there will be some. There will be. Talking about a very special girl right after this. Love this. Haven't heard it for years. The Pasadenas. And I'm doing

to love them. They were so smiley and lovely, just lovely. The Pasadenas, and I'm doing fine now. Somebody else who would fit into that category of just lovely is a lady we lost last week, and I don't know, I think it's been one of the saddest moments of my life, knowing Dolly Parton's not here anymore. But after 80 years on the planet, countless people have been affected positively by Dolly's music, Dolly's actions. In excess of 323 million books have been sent out by Dolly Parton's Imagination Library to children all over the world, and all they had to do was say, yes, please. That's some kind of woman, some kind of legacy. I'm going to miss her. I bet you will too. I couldn't let the moment pass without some Dolly on the show, could I? It was

Martin and Here You Come Again. Do you know, there's nothing else to be said about her, is there? I just, you can't better just saying Dolly Parton.

0: We are Care Radio. I'm Andy Holmes with news that people in Derby are being urged to become shared lives carers. The City Council is looking for people who can open their homes, family life and community life to an adult who has support needs. It could be someone with a learning disability, dementia or mental ill health. The Council says there are 33 shared life carers supporting 58 adults across the city, but demand is increasing and it's looking for as many people as possible to help. For more Care news, stay with us here on Care Radio.
1: 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National Highways.
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Daisy Latisore on Care Radio and Jump to the Beat. Now, NHS Employers is calling on the government to pause proposed reforms to zero-hours contracts, warning they could cost the health service around £900 million a year. The organisation says new guaranteed hours, shift notice and compensation requirements could create major administrative burdens and reduce the flexibility of NHS staff banks. It estimates more than 1,400 additional administrative and management posts could be needed just to manage this. NHS Employers says it supports tackling exploitative employment practices, but wants exemptions to protect flexible NHS staffing arrangements and patient care.

Diana Ross and Chain Reaction, a lovely story that I heard this week. An 82-year-old Welsh woman, known online as Viv the Carer, has become the most unlikely social media fashion star. Vivian Turan. She's attracted hundreds of thousands of Instagram followers with her colourful outfits, her statement glasses and positive approach to getting older. She says her interest in fashion grew after COVID restrictions ended and following the loss of her husband when she began concentrating more on herself. Viv says older women shouldn't feel that they have to hide away or conform to other people's expectations. Hear, hear, Viv, I love you already. And she's encouraging people to try something different. Yes, every day, Viv, all day long. Try something different. Make that your rule for life. Deep Blue something now. You're listening to Care Radio.

0: We are Care Radio. I'm Andy Holmes with news that carers in Leicestershire are being urged to carry a carer's passport. The advice comes in a regular column by Voluntary Action South Leicestershire in the local Harborough Mail newspaper, but the passport is also available nationally. It's a card which identifies carers, helping hospital staff recognise their role and can support more flexible visiting arrangements. It also offers discounts, but the Action Group says in its column that the most important benefit is recognition and that it shows carers need support too. For more care news, stay with us here at Care Radio.
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On Care Radio, it's the Boys Town Gang and Can't Take My Eyes Off You. Now, the Women's Budget Group response to the DWP call for evidence of carers' allowance is here. Their view is carers' allowance provides a vital source of independent income for unpaid carers, 72% of whom are women. Yet the current system is too complex, financially inadequate and poorly suited to the realities of combining paid work with fluctuating caring responsibilities. Its harsh earnings cliff edge means just one penny over the weekly limit earned can result in losing the full carer's allowance and building up significant debts to boot. In the response to the DWP, the Women's Budget Group argue that the reform must go beyond simplifying administration and reducing overpayments. We call for a higher earnings threshold, they say, a gradual reduction in support as earnings rise, an increased rate of carers' allowance, and the abolition of the 21-hour study rule. Carers' allowance must also remain an individual, non-means-tested benefit outside universal credit. More fundamentally, the government should distinguish between replacing income loss through caring and recognising the enormous social and economic value of unpaid care, including the contribution of older carers who currently receive little or no support. Any reform must address its impact on gender equality and help share care more quality. And so say the Women's Budget Group.

Oh, I realised that I was such a pain in the keister for everybody who ever hosted a disco in about 1985, because I would be the foolish one going, please can you play me some Alexandra O'Neill? Can you? I don't mind which one it is. I don't mind if it's fake, or I don't mind if it's criticised, but it's really nice. Yeah, that would be me. I'm so sorry if I ever heckled you as a DJ when you were trying to do the job you were born to do as party host. Sorry. Or club, or anywhere really.

0: 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I'm Andy Holmes with news that around 100 NHS pharmacies in England will begin offering life-saving cholesterol checkups this autumn. It's part of an NHS drive to reduce heart disease and stroke deaths by a quarter over the next decade. People aged 40 to 84 who are not pregnant and have not had a blood test in the past year will be eligible to walk into participating pharmacies for the quick pinprick test. It reveals their cholesterol profile in just 7 minutes, allowing the chemist to provide lifestyle advice and determine any further treatment. For more Care News, stay with us here at Care Radio.
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Turn around, all right? I have been both, sometimes at the same time. 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

0: Andy Burnham has given his first speech to the Commons as Prime Minister, hitting out at privatisation and deindustrialisation. Johnny Holmes has the details.
1: Andy Burnham has used his first Commons appearance as Prime Minister to promise more public control and greater regional power, arguing that Britain's economic model has failed communities outside of London and the South East. He says a 10-year plan will set out stronger public control of essential services, while Tory leader Kemi Badenoch challenged his economic strategy.
0: A British man who was wrongly declared a flood survivor in Nepal says he was actually there to help those affected. Former Gloucester councillor Alistair Chambers had travelled to a remote village to volunteer following the flash floods. Officials later announced that a British citizen had been rescued, but Chambers says he flew back to Kathmandu on a humanitarian aid helicopter. The UK's financial watchdog is warning investors who turn to artificial intelligence for help that they could be left without protection if things go wrong. New research from the Financial Conduct Authority found that 4 in 5 less experienced investors have used AI tools to help make investment decisions. Dan Coatsworth is head of markets at AJ Bell.
2: Now, AI can explain complex investing concepts in simple language, but it doesn't know your personal circumstances, your goals, or your attitude to risk. Now, it can make mistakes and it can use outdated information, and that's why you should always verify facts using trusted sources.
0: Manchester City have equaled the British transfer record, signing Chelsea star Enzo Fernandez for £125 million. The Argentina midfielder reunites with former Chelsea boss Enzo Maresca. And Ariana Grande was in tears as she thanked fans for being by her side. It's as she completed the last show of her world tour before stepping back from public life. That's the latest from Radio News Hub. I'm Grace McIntosh.
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0: Showers or longer spells of rain will move eastwards across many central areas, remaining dry in the far north and far southeast. Highs of 21 degrees Celsius.
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Michael Jackson and Beat It. Hello and welcome to Care Radio. If you've not joined me before, I'm Ernie Rowe. If you have joined me before, it makes no difference. I'm still Ernie Rowe. Bad luck. Now, do you like a classic? I like both kinds of duet. I like Womack and Womack.

Womack and Teardrops on Care Radio. Now, Ava Grace Britton is 17 years old. She's studying acting at college in North London, and she likes going out and seeing her mates and wants to go to university next year. But unlike most of her peers, she also cares for her father, Paul, who's got significant mobility and memory issues after suffering a series of strokes 8 years ago. Along with her mum, Karen, Ava Grace monitors Paul's blood glucose levels, gives him medication and helps with dinner and jobs around the house. "I worry about him all the time," said Ava Grace. "Before I go to college, I help him, and most days I have to return home quickly to look after him." She's not alone. Officially, census data suggests that there are around 130,000 carers under the age of 18 in England and Wales. Sobering, isn't it?

0: We are Care Radio. I'm Andy Holmes with news that flu jabs for millions of children and pregnant women have begun this week. It's part of the first phase of the NHS's rollout of its flu programme ahead of winter. Children are offered the flu vaccine from September because the virus often spreads quickly among younger age groups. Most school-age children will be offered the jab at school, while parents of 2 and 3-year-olds and of children in a clinical risk group will be invited to arrange an appointment through their GP practice. For more care news, stay with us here at Care Radio.
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Captain Sensible, formerly of The Clash, went roguely solo and had a massive hit with Happy Talk. And did you know the whole song came from South Pacific, the musical? Did you know that? You knew that, didn't you? I know, I thought you might. Oh, well, I'm just saying, all right, just saying. Nottingham City Council is working with the Alzheimer's Society and the Nottingham and Nottinghamshire Integrated Care System to deliver a new dementia hub at the Wynwood Heights Retirement Living Community in Sherwood. Now, dementia hubs offer support to people living with dementia and those who care for them as well, and provide a welcoming space where people affected by dementia can access emotional, practical and social support, whatever stage of the journey they're at. The hubs offer information and guidance for family members and friends and carers, as well as advice on local services and planning for the future, maintaining high quality of life and helping to prevent situations from reaching crisis point, which they can with dementia very quickly. Wynwood Heights is one of Nottingham City Council's flagship retirement living communities. It includes the high-rise Winchester and Woodthorpe Courts, plus Wynwood Court, which links the two towers. It sounds like something from Lord of the Rings, doesn't it? Wynwood Heights. Find the ring, my precious. All right, maybe it doesn't. It's just where my mind goes to when, you know, the rest of me's gone out and leaves it unattended. What a classic now. It is a Care Radio anthem.

Now, I did see him a couple of years ago in Hyde Park, not just walking the dog, you know, obviously, because I don't have a dog. It was him in concert, because that's what he does. He was in concert in Hyde Park. The only complaint I might have is we weren't allowed to take chairs in, so I'd sit on the floor, and I've got a bony backside. But apart from that, that whole afternoon and evening with Stevie Wonder was absolute perfection. Now, here is a question posed by Sir Rod Stewart, and I'm afraid for me the answer is no.

0: We are Care Radio. I'm Andy Holmes with news that people in Derby are being urged to become shared lives carers. The City Council is looking for people who can open their homes, family life and community life to an adult who has support needs. It could be someone with a learning disability, dementia or mental ill health. The Council says there are 33 shared life carers supporting 58 adults across the city, but demand is increasing and it's looking for as many people as possible to help. For more Care news, stay with us here on Care Radio.
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Can you remember who that was? It was Mike Posner and Cooler Than Me, and most people are, to be fair. Ernie Rowe with Young Care Radio. Letting you know that the young carers of Southam have been having a high old time. They've been invited to a series of drop-in sessions, offering them a chance to relax, to make friends and spend time with people who understand their experiences. The sessions follow a successful summer picnic attended by young carers and their families at Southam Community Centre. Councillor Anne-Marie Sonko says young people with caring responsibilities need dedicated space where they can relax and have fun. Sessions will be taking place in September, October and November, with a Christmas party planned for December. I'm in.

you very much. I love you. The saxolettes, I love you. My chiffon is wet, darling. My chiffon is wet. My wig is wet. I am tired. I can't. I am lost in all this. I'm overwhelmed. My God. Okay, but you have to help me. You have to get

It's simple but effective. I love that one. Disco Tex and the Sexolettes on Care Radio. Now, Gloucestershire County Council Fostering is inviting people with Room to Care to its latest in-person information centre in Cheltenham this September. Now, what to expect from Gloucester County Council Fostering Room to Care info session? Well, attendees can speak to Gloucestershire County Council's friendly fostering team and find out all about the specialist training, local support and financial payments on offer to foster carers in the county. There'll also be some of Gloucestershire County Council's current foster carers on hand, so attendees can ask them questions about their lived experiences and get an insight into daily life as a foster carer with the council. So if you're interested in becoming a foster carer, you can go along. There's no obligation to take any further action afterwards. Just go along, find out about it. You can hear about it all on Gloucestershire County Council's website and go to fostering. The brilliant Armand.

0: 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It also offers discounts, but the Action Group says in its column that the most important benefit is recognition and that it shows carers need support too. For more care news, stay with us here at Care Radio.
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2: 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And here's Nikki, driving off for a morning coffee. You know the drill, Nikki. Allow at least 1.5 metres when overtaking cyclists, or more if driving over 30 miles per hour. 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

It's Brilliant Wakefield and Saturday Night. That'll get you going. We all knew the dance then, didn't we? I don't think I could remember my name now, really. Not so much. Certainly not the dance to Saturday Night by Wakefield. Now, millions of people who combine paid work with unpaid caring responsibilities could receive stronger workplace protections under proposals being considered by the government. A consultation is looking at whether the existing right to unpaid carers leave should be expanded, including the possibility of introducing paid leave. Ministers are also considering a new right for carers to return to work after a longer period away because of intensive caring responsibilities. Around 3 million people are estimated to balance employment with unpaid care, and the government says a lack of flexibility can lead some people to cut their hours or to leave the world of work altogether. The consultation's also considering clearer guidance for workers and employers, with the aim of helping carers remain in employment whilst continuing to support relatives, friends or others who depend on them. I think that's a step in the right direction. I mean, what do I know? You've met me right, yeah? Every week here on Care Radio, but, you know, for my 10 penneth. Classic from Coldplay now.

Love You, Coldplay. Do you know they love you right back? They love everybody to Coldplay. They're a nice bunch of lads. Now, do you know who Billy Ray Cyrus is knocking around with these days? Only Liz Hurley. I know it's old news, but it never ceases to make me smile.

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0: Andy Burnham has spoken as Prime Minister in Parliament for the first time. Johnny Holmes has more.
1: Prime Minister Andy Burnham has told MPs Britain must be blunt about the mistakes of recent decades, blaming deindustrialisation, privatisation, austerity and Brexit for leaving communities behind. He says his government will return greater control of public services to communities and devolve more power to regions. Mr Burnham also pledged a new approach to economic growth, while Conservative leader Kemi Badenoch accused him of living in the past.
0: Cleveland Police is being given an extra £2 million to tackle serious crime in and around Middlesbrough. The Home Secretary made the announcement after two officers were killed on the A66 last month. The UK's financial watchdog has warned people who use artificial intelligence for help investing that they may not be protected if things go wrong. According to new research by the Financial Conduct Authority, 4 in 5 less experienced investors have used AI tools for help with their investment decisions. Tan Coatsworth is the head of markets at AJ Bell.
2: Now, if AI suggestion leads to poor investment decisions, there's no regulatory protection. And that's different from using a regulated financial advisor. Now, fundamentally, AI can be a powerful part of your research process, but successful investing still requires independent thinking, careful research, and sound judgment.
0: Summer 2026 was the warmest in the UK since records began in 1884. That's according to provisional figures from the Met Office. And Range Rover has launched its first fully electric model. The vehicle, Range Rover Electric, is being built at JLR's manufacturing plant in Solihull. Around 9,000 employees there have been upskilled for electrification and a further 1,500 trained across the West Midlands. That's the latest from Radio News Hub. I'm Grace McIntosh.
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0: Showers or longer spells of rain will move eastwards across many central areas, remaining dry in the far north and far southeast. Highs of 21 degrees Celsius.
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If you saw Allo Black on the street and he said, I need a dollar, dollar, dollar is what I need, would you give him a dollar? Because I don't think I keep one in my purse. It's all pounds. And not the monetary variety either, sadly. Lionel Richie now, leader, ringleader of the Commodores, showman extraordinaire.

couple of years ago, I was lucky enough to see Lionel Richie dancing on the ceiling at Blenheim Palace. What a showman. Oh my goodness, he's lost nout. And people take the mickey because he's had a bit of plastic surgery done. I think, you know, if you've given people that much pleasure throughout your life, you can do what you like as long as it's not hurting anybody else.

0: We are Care Radio. I'm Andy Holmes with news that around 100 NHS pharmacies in England will begin offering life-saving cholesterol checkups this autumn. It's part of an NHS drive to reduce heart disease and stroke deaths by a quarter over the next decade. People aged 40 to 84 who are not pregnant and have not had a blood test in the past year will be eligible to walk into participating pharmacies for the quick pinprick test. It reveals their cholesterol profile in just 7 minutes, allowing the chemist to provide lifestyle advice and determine any further treatment. For more Care News, stay with us here at Care Radio.
1: It was just another day, a familiar drive through familiar country. 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The scary thing is, he didn't even realize driving even a little too fast for the situation is a major cause of collisions, especially on country roads where you don't know what's around the corner. Think, don't let your speed creep.
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The beautiful boys of Hanson, who are still together and performing as a family pop band even now. I love that. Now, there's a new app to support unpaid carers being rolled out across West Yorkshire. It's called the Share to Care app, the Share, figure two, and then Care app. Commissioned by West Yorkshire Integrated Care Board, will help carers manage everyday responsibilities and work with others involved in a person's care. Users can also securely submit a digital contingency plan. Now, this is posh, isn't it? To NHS patient records, allowing authorised professionals to access arrangements if they're needed. The programme could support up to 250,000 unpaid carers, and opportunities to expand it to other regions are being looked at as well. I think they're going to crack that one. Let's hope they do. It gave a long and difficult birth to a fabulous, fabulous film, this tune. It needs no introduction.

Mamma Mia, ABBA. Now, did you prefer Mamma Mia, the original, or Mamma Mia 2? Yeah, contentious, huh? That's how I'm rolling today.

0: Marvin Gaye and Kim Weston, It Takes Two. Now, I was waxing lyrical about how lovely Dolly Parton was and how much she's going to be missed earlier on in the show. And somebody else who we lost at the same age of 80, on the same day that we lost Dolly last week, was the actor Tim Curry. Now, you might remember him from Scary Movie. You might remember him from being Richie Rich's butler in, weirdly, Richie Rich, when Macaulay Culkin was Richie Rich. But his most famous role, by far, I reckon, was as the suspender-wearing main character in the Rocky Horror Picture Show, in tribute to the beautiful actor Tim Curry. Do you have a bit of Damien?
1: Time warp.
0: Come on.

0: 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I'm Andy Holmes with news that flu jabs for millions of children and pregnant women have begun this week. It's part of the first phase of the NHS's rollout of its flu programme ahead of winter. Children are offered the flu vaccine from September because the virus often spreads quickly among younger age groups. Most school-age children will be offered the jab at school, while parents of 2 and 3-year-olds and of children in a clinical risk group will be invited to arrange an appointment through their GP practice. For more Care news, stay with us here at Care Radio.
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Halo James, could have told you so. Don't you hate that when people say, oh, I could have told you that? Well, you didn't, did you? So move on, shall we? Inspiring carers from Greater Manchester have been awarded scholarships at Gary Neville Sports University to help them pursue their ambitions. The awards recognise people who have devoted significant time and energy to looking after others while giving recipients an opportunity to develop themselves through education. Leighton Flynn and Yasmin Baker were supported by the Sky Sports pundit and former Manchester United captain after they applied for the UA 92 scheme. The scholarships aim to remove some of those barriers and recognise the contribution that carers make to their families and communities across Greater Manchester. Gary Neville, you're a good one. It's a beautiful cause right here on Care Radio.

Fabulous cause. Give me a reason. Did you watch Clarkson's Farm, where the cause actually played at the farmer's dog? It's a brilliant episode. You need to see that, because the look on Andrea Corr's face where she sees the dressing room, which is actually a little tiny cupboard of a room under the eaves at the farmer's dog for her to get ready with her two sisters and brother Jim. Her face was a picture, honestly. Now imagine you've had a night out, imagine you went on too late, and imagine you've just woken up the next morning and you just think, oh, I haven't got to go to work today. This is the kind of tune you need to get yourself into that day eventually. Let it wash over you. This is The Farm, All Together Now. Can you snatch a couple of minutes? Go on, it's 5 minutes long. Put your feet up and just let it wash over you. It'd be grand.

0: The City Council is looking for people who can open their homes, family life and community life to an adult who has support needs. It could be someone with a learning disability, dementia or mental ill health. The council says there are 33 shared life carers supporting 58 adults across the city, but demand is increasing and it's looking for as many people as possible to help. For more care news, stay with us here on Care Radio.
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Ini Kamosi, and here comes the hot stepper. Now, a 16-year-old pupil and young carer from Dorset has called for people to look beyond GCSE grades, saying caring responsibilities can mean missing parts of childhood that can never be recovered. Hope's a student from Bournemouth, and she balanced her GCSE studies with caring for her brother and holding down a job. She said, balancing all of this has not always been easy, but I am proud of everything I've managed. So are we. So are we, Hope. GCSEs, A-levels, degrees, they're not the be-all and end-all of everything. You have many, many more qualities to offer. 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

0: Burnham has given his first speech to the Commons as Prime Minister, hitting out at privatisation and deindustrialisation. Johnny Holmes has the details.
1: Andy Burnham has used his first Commons appearance as Prime Minister to promise more public control and greater regional power, arguing that Britain's economic model has failed communities outside of London and the South East. He says a 10-year plan will set out stronger public control of essential services. Mr. Burnham also confirmed plans on defence spending and leasehold reform, while Tory leader Kemi Badenoch challenged his economic strategy.
0: A British aid worker says authorities in Nepal mistakenly announced he'd been rescued from the flash floods. Former Gloucester councillor Alistair Chambers had actually returned to Kathmandu on a humanitarian flight after volunteering in a remote village. Officials said a British citizen was among 119 people rescued, but Chambers says he was there to help with relief efforts. A 23-year-old man has pleaded not guilty to the murder of Charlie Kirk. Tyler Robinson is accused of assassinating the Conservative activist last year. He could face the death penalty if he's convicted. The UK's financial watchdog has warned people who use artificial intelligence for help with investing that they may not be protected if things go wrong. According to new research by the Financial Conduct Authority, 4 in 5 less experienced investors have used AI tools to help with their investment decisions. Dan Coatsworth is the head of markets at AJ Bell.
2: Now, AI can be a great starting point when doing your research, but don't take its answers as fact. And it is no substitute for advice from a qualified financial expert.
0: And 30,000 Gruffalo books are being donated to children across Scotland. It's to celebrate the arrival of Julia Donaldson's brand new story, Gruffalo Granny. That's the latest from Radio News Hub. I'm Grace McIntosh.
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0: Showers or longer spells of rain will move eastwards across many central areas, remaining dry in the far north and far southeast. Highs of 21 degrees Celsius.

What a tune. It's all going rather well, isn't it? We're only 6 minutes in, but never let the facts get in the way of a good story. Hello, it's Andy Holmes here on Care Radio with Enrique starting us off there as we head into September. Come on, it'll soon be Christmas. Right, guitars at the ready. We have George Ezra for you now with Blame It On Me at Care.

George Ezra there, Blame It On Me, giving you a get-out-of-jail-free card, if you like, for the rest of the day. If anything goes wrong, just blame it on George. He told you he's absolutely fine with that. He's a good egg, isn't he? Music on the way for you from Pink and Coldplay. We'll have a nice early 1990s dance floor filler for you soon. And our Care Radio anthem this hour comes from a young man from my hometown who's done really rather well for himself. All that very, very soon for you here at Care Radio.

0: We are Care Radio. I'm Andy Holmes with news that carers in Leicestershire are being urged to carry a carer's passport. The advice comes in a regular column by Voluntary Action South Leicestershire in the local Harborough Mail newspaper, but the passport is also available nationally. It's a card which identifies carers, helping hospital staff recognise their role and can support more flexible visiting arrangements. It also offers discounts, but the Action Group says in its column that the most important benefit is recognition and that it shows carers need support too. For more care news, stay with us here at Care Radio.
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2: Animals can't speak to drivers. But if they could, they would be asking us, telling us by the sounds of it, to put our litter and fruit waste in the bin. Because roadside litter kills an estimated 3 million animals every year. No wonder they sound miffed. So let's lend them a paw. Let's take our rubbish with us and bin it properly. National Highways. And what's that? They said thanks very much.
3: Supporting carers and NHS workers right across the UK.

Now, if the internet is to be believed, and, you know, I'm sure it is, that song took Chris Martin just one day to write. I never quite know, is that a good thing or a bad thing? Could go one way, could go the other, couldn't it? So that was The Scientist from Coldplay there, and it is time now for our Care Radio anthem for you. And as promised, this hour we have a big tune that's come from an artist from my fair home city, the mighty Stoke-on-Trent. Big up the North Staffordshire Massive. Which means that it must be from either Lemmy from Motorhead, noisy but legendary, or this fine chap.

Robbie Williams, of course, providing us with our Care Radio anthem for this hour. That's Feel from back in 2002. So 24 years old, that song. And if you apply a little bit of sort of strange logic, if you think about it, that song was released closer to anything in 1979 than it is to today. And that's a very deep message in there somewhere, but I'm really not sure what it is. So let's distract ourselves, shall we, with our lyrical teaser this hour. I'm going to give you the words to a song as usual. I'll play that song at some time before the news. Can you predict what the song is before you hear it? Our words are, summer's here and the time is right. Summer being something of a distant memory now with all this rain, but summer's here and the time is right. What song are those the lyrics from?

0: We are Care Radio. I'm Andy Holmes with news that around 100 NHS pharmacies in England will begin offering life-saving cholesterol checkups this autumn. It's part of an NHS drive to reduce heart disease and stroke deaths by a quarter over the next decade. People aged 40 to 84 who are not pregnant and have not had a blood test in the past year will be eligible to walk into participating pharmacies for the quick pinprick test. It reveals their cholesterol profile in just 7 minutes, allowing the chemist to provide lifestyle advice and determine any further treatment. For more Care News, stay with us here at Care Radio.
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We are Care Radio, and that was Pink for you there with You and Your Hand. Now, I'll be honest, I'm not a fan of influencers. I know it's a very fashionable profession, if you can call it that, but I'm old and grumpy, so I think they can get in the bin, mainly. But every now and again, a social media personality comes along that has something about them that's above and beyond all of this hashtag nonsense and mucking about in front of a camera. So in last week's Care News, you might have seen this, an 82-year-old Welsh woman known online as Viv the Carer. She's become something of an unlikely social media fashion star because she's attracted hundreds of thousands of Instagram followers because of her colourful outfits, her statement glasses, shall we call them, and a positive approach for getting older. She's called Vivienne Truran, and she said that her interest in fashion grew after the COVID restrictions were lifted, and also the loss of her husband, so she started to concentrate more on herself. Her motto is that older women should not feel like they have to hide away or conform to other people's expectations, and she encourages people to try something different. Nice one, Viv. That's the sort of influencer we want. Keep up the good work. Right, back to the music now. Let's hear from Kid Rock

Care Radio playing Kim Sims, Too Blind to See It from the early 90s. Good old 1991 tune there. I remember it well from the various dance floors that I stood on the outskirts of watching awkwardly. And before that, Kid Rock with All Summer Long. That's a good tune as well. A nice blend of two classics. It's Lynyrd Skynyrd's Sweet Home Alabama and Warren Zevon's Werewolves of London. Yeah, that's actually the song. That's not just me going completely off-piste and making werewolf noises for no particular reason.

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Summer's free and the time is right were our lyrical teaser lyrics this hour, and you heard them right there in Dancing in the Street from Martha and the Vandellas at Care Radio, where we have Gina G for you after Rosala. Yeah,

Rosala there, reminding us that everybody's free. Always good to be reassured occasionally, isn't it? And we are heading towards the news now with this from 1996's Eurovision Song Contest, Gina G. Only coming eighth in the actual competition itself, but that's something we can only dream of these days, isn't it? So it might not have topped the Eurovision scoreboard, but it did get to number one in the UK, so some vindication there for the marvellous Gina G, who are just a little bit...

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0: Andy Burnham has spoken as Prime Minister in Parliament for the first time. Johnny Holmes has more.
1: Prime Minister Andy Burnham has told MPs Britain must be blunt about the mistakes of recent decades, blaming deindustrialisation, privatisation, austerity and Brexit for leaving communities behind. He says his government will return greater control of public services to communities and devolve more power to regions. Mr Burnham also pledged a new approach to economic growth, while Conservative leader Kemi Badenoch accused him of living in the past.
0: Cleveland Police is being given an extra £2 million to tackle serious crime in and around Middlesbrough. The Home Secretary made the announcement after two officers were killed on the A66 last month. The UK's financial watchdog has warned people who use artificial intelligence for help investing that they may not be protected if things go wrong. According to new research by the Financial Conduct Authority, 4 in 5 less experienced investors have used AI tools for help with their investment decisions. Tan Coatsworth is the head of markets at AJ Bell.
2: Now, if AI suggestion leads to poor investment decisions, there's no regulatory protection. And that's different from using a regulated financial advisor. Now, fundamentally, AI can be a powerful part of your research process, but successful investing still requires independent thinking, careful research, and sound judgment.
0: Summer 2026 was the warmest in the UK since records began in 1884. That's according to provisional figures from the Met Office. And Range Rover has launched its first fully electric model. The vehicle, Range Rover Electric, is being built at JLR's manufacturing plant in Solihull. Around 9,000 employees there have been upskilled for electrification and a further 1,500 trained across the West Midlands. That's the latest from Radio News Hub. I'm Grace McIntosh.
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0: Showers or longer spells of rain will move eastwards across many central areas, remaining dry in the far north and far southeast. Highs of 21 degrees Celsius.
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1: That'll be your actual rednecks there here on your actual care radio. Hello, it's Andy Holmes with you for another couple of hours of music and silliness. Later on this hour, I'll be having a look at a new story about a young carer who's called for people to look beyond GCSE grades and see the person behind them that has been caring for loved ones for so long. Music from Gwen Stefani on the way. We've got our Care Radio anthem lined up for you soon after Charles Annette.

think they'll look trustworthy enough, don't you? Would I Lie to You? Ask Charles and Eddie at Care Radio. Well, we've got loads of stuff going on that you may not yet have discovered. Head towards our website and have a look at our on-air schedule. There's loads of stuff happening. On a Wednesday night, for example, 7 o'clock, Peter Fairhead has the country show. At 9 o'clock, Peter Milburn takes you on a sentimental journey, A Tale of Two Peters, for a Wednesday night. And then on Thursday, we have the treat for you of Alan Steadman's Jazz Waves at 7, followed by Late Night Love Songs at 11 at Care.

0: We are Care Radio. I'm Andy Holmes with news that people in Derby are being urged to become shared lives carers. The City Council is looking for people who can open their homes, family life and community life to an adult who has support needs. It could be someone with a learning disability, dementia or mental ill health. The Council says there are 33 shared life carers supporting 58 adults across the city, but demand is increasing and it's looking for as many people as possible to help. For more Care News, stay with us here on Care Radio.
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That makes me feel all summery, does that? In fact, actually, what am I talking about? I spent all summer complaining it was too hot and sticky and chuffing unbearable, so I don't know what I'm getting all nostalgic and wistful about. The Beach Boys for you there with Good Vibrations. So what do we say we do a Care Radio anthem now? This is where we play you a huge tune, and this was big back in the 1970s, and then it enjoyed something of a resurgence, courtesy of Quentin Tarantino and Reservoir Dogs, which transformed it into something

awfully pleasing melody there, Steeler's Wheel, with our Care Radio anthem this hour, stuck in the middle with you. And it's time we had our lyrical challenge for this hour, where I give you some words that will appear in a song that I will play in the next 35 minutes. Have a guess, what's the song? The words are thus. If it feels right, then aim for my heart. If it feels right, then aim for my heart will feature in a song at some point before the news. Can you predict what it is?

0: We are Care Radio. I'm Andy Holmes with news that carers in Leicestershire are being urged to carry a carer's passport. The advice comes in a regular column by Voluntary Action South Leicestershire in the local Harborough Mail newspaper, but the passport is also available nationally. It's a card which identifies carers, helping hospital staff recognise their role and can support more flexible visiting arrangements. It also offers discounts, but the Action Group says in its column that the most important benefit is recognition and that it shows carers need support too. For more care news, stay with us here at Care Radio.
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Mojo's Lady, Hear Me Tonight. And this is a story that caught my eye a couple of times last week when I was leafing through the care news, because this is something that I'm personally very big about. It's a story about a 16-year-old young carer from Dorset called Hope, who has called for people to look beyond simply GCSE grades, saying that caring responsibilities can mean missing parts of your childhood that can never be recovered. She was talking to the Bournemouth Echo about how she balanced her studies with caring for her brother as well as holding down a job, and now she's looking to go to college to study level 3 business. But this is the key thing: she wants the public and educators to recognise that grades do not reflect the full reality for young carers. She said some young carers have far more responsibilities than others. Some have it much harder than people realise. Now, I can get on my soapbox about this, but I suspect that I'm preaching to the converted. So good luck, Hope. We need more people like you. Carry on being marvellous. And I'm going to play you something upbeat and empowering now at Care Radio. Here's Call the Shots, because that's what you should be doing from the wonderful Girls Aloud.

There she goes, Jennifer Lopez, with Waiting for Tonight. Ahead of that, Girls Aloud, Call the Shots. And during those two tunes, I was just having a little chat with my 13-year-old daughter, who has taught me a new word. Now, I'm sure I can't be the only person in the world who's never heard of this before, so I shall explain. She's just told me that this time of year, we're getting into a time of year known as the burrs. Never heard this before, but it's pretty logical when you think about it. It's September, October, November, you know, you get the idea. I have never, ever heard that phrase before. Surely it can't just be me that's missed out on this. All right, it's probably a, you know, an internet meme or a sensation, but if you've never heard of it like me, please reassure me. Drop me a line via our website, www.careradio.org.

0: We are Care Radio. I'm Andy Holmes with news that around 100 NHS pharmacies in England will begin offering life-saving cholesterol checkups this autumn. It's part of an NHS drive to reduce heart disease and stroke deaths by a quarter over the next decade. People aged 40 to 84 who are not pregnant and have not had a blood test in the past year will be eligible to walk into participating pharmacies for the quick pinprick test. It reveals their cholesterol profile in just 7 minutes, allowing the chemist to provide lifestyle advice and determine any further treatment. For more Care News, stay with us here at Care Radio.
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Thank you, Michael. Young Mick Hucknall there for you, Simply Red. And Sunrise at Care Radio. Don't forget, we're still listening out for our lyrical teaser track this hour. The words are, if it feels right, then aim for my heart. It could be this. It could be Maroon 5.

Yes, a nice, easy, lyrical challenge for you there. If it feels right, The Name for My Heart was featured right there in Moves Like Jagger from Maroon 5, featuring

The one and only Christina Aguilera. Right, we're heading towards the news now with George Michael. Next hour, I'm going to be talking about an initiative in Barnsley to help support people living with dementia. Also have more music for you very, very soon after this.

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0: Andy Burnham faces his first Prime Minister's question today. He'll go head-to-head with Conservative leader Kemi Badenoch. Grace McIntosh has more.
1: It'll be an early test of the new PM's authority over Labour backbenchers. He set out his plans for government yesterday, blaming the legacy of Margaret Thatcher, the austerity era and Brexit for decades of slow growth. He also insisted his plans to change the failed economic model would kickstart Britain's economy.
0: A British aid worker says authorities in Nepal mistakenly announced he'd been rescued from the flash floods. Former Gloucester councillor Alistair Chambers had actually returned to Kathmandu on a humanitarian flight. Officials said a British citizen was among 119 people rescued, but Chambers says he was there to help with relief efforts, not as a rescue survivor. Cleveland Police is being given an extra £2 million to tackle serious crime in and around Middlesbrough. The Home Secretary made the announcement after two officers were killed on the A66 last month. PC Matthew Blades and PC Tom Clough died when a car being pursued by police collided with their armed response vehicle. Around 200 officers from other forces have also been drafted in. The man accused of assassinating Conservative activist Charlie Kirk has pleaded not guilty, despite the fact prosecutors say they've got overwhelming evidence against 23-year-old Tyler Robinson. The judge ruled that he could face the death penalty if he's convicted. Mr. Kirk's family have called it an important step. Children as young as six are seeking help for a mental health crisis. The Royal College of Paediatrics and Child Health say more children are going to A&E in crisis and hundreds are waiting more than 3 days. Their spokesperson is Dr. Sam Jones.
2: What it does demonstrate is an unmet need between what these young people need in the community and early intervention and community support, which ends up with them turning in crisis with their families, with their siblings through the door of emergency departments.
0: And Manchester City have equaled the British transfer record, signing Chelsea star Enzo Fernandez for £125 million. For On Radio News Hub, I'm Frankie Hairsign.
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0: Outbreaks of rain moving eastwards across the country, with central areas likely to see the wettest weather. Parts of the south and Scotland mostly dry and bright though. Highs today of 21 degrees Celsius. Oh, yeah.

0: I do like a slow fade. That's a good one, isn't it? It's the sort of song that the slow fade was made for. Foreigner and Girl Like You, easing us effortlessly into my final hour with you here at Care Radio. And we're heading into September as well. Are the schools back this week, or is it next week? I can't quite work it out. Everything's all a bit all over the place over the next few months, isn't it? But it is great to have you here, listening to us here at Care Radio. Congratulations on your discerning taste in broadcasting institutions. It really is great to be with you. And the music continues now with Tasmin.
1: I blame you.

Two slow fades in a row. What a treat. Tasman Archer's Sleeping Satellite. A song probably about what happens to my TV digibox at around 2 a.m. as I enter the fifth hour of an Only Fools and Horses marathon on UK Cold. The little patronising message that says, shouldn't you have gone to bed yet? You are listening to Care Radio, where we will have a Care Radio anthem, as we do every hour very, very soon. It'll be a song that you know and recognise instantly, but you may not know its true meaning. Courtesy of the internet, I now do, and I will explain more when we hear it. In the meantime, here's Tanita Tikaram.

0: We are Care Radio. I'm Andy Holmes with news that flu jabs for millions of children and pregnant women have begun this week. It's part of the first phase of the NHS's rollout of its flu programme ahead of winter. Children are offered the flu vaccine from September because the virus often spreads quickly among younger age groups. Most school-age children will be offered the jab at school, while parents of 2 and 3-year-olds and of children in a clinical risk group will be invited to arrange an appointment through their GP practice. For more care news, stay with us here at Care Radio.
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wonderful. Level 42's Something About You. Now, I think that song qualifies for being a Care radio anthem, so I'm going to have a word with the boss, see if he can bump it up the list a little bit, because this leads me very nicely on to our Care radio anthem for this hour. And I mentioned earlier on about the fact that this is a song that you will, of course, recognise. You know what it is already, but maybe you don't know what it means. Well, I've been researching, and I will share with you after we listen to the genius that is Culture Club.

Care radio anthem this hour from Culture Club, Karma Chameleon. And I said I'd do a bit of research and let you know what that song actually means, because I've never bothered to do so until today. But I can confirm that according to the internet, which is 110% trustworthy, I'm sure, Karma Chameleon is all about the fear of alienation and the tendency to change yourself to please everybody else. I suppose there's a bit of logic in there. It's a bit about being a chameleon and also a little bit about karma. Well, there you go. Every day's a school day here at Care Radio, where it's time we had our lyrical challenge for this hour. I give you the words that are going to feature in a song before the news. Have a little think what that might be before you hear it. And it's actually a nice short one for you now, which might make it a little tricky. But the words are Newlywed a Year Ago. What song contains the words Newlywed a Year Ago? Have a little think about that while we listen to Robin S. with Show Me Love from 1993.

0: We are Care Radio. I'm Andy Holmes with news that people in Derby are being urged to become shared lives carers. The City Council is looking for people who can open their homes, family life and community life to an adult who has support needs. It could be someone with a learning disability, dementia or mental ill health. The Council says there are 33 shared life carers supporting 58 adults across the city, but demand is increasing and it's looking for as many people as possible to help. For more Care News, stay with us here on Care Radio.
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Corner Shop and Brimful of Asher, of course. Now, I have been leafing through the care news for the past week, as is my wont, and I always like it when we hear about initiatives that have proved to be particularly successful, and this one really stood out, which is a dementia-friendly coffee morning that's been taking place in Barnsley, and it's been so popular it's been a full house at the last three events. It's called It's Not Me, It's the Alzheimer's, which is quite a striking title. And it was launched at Deansgate Care Home in Mapplewell. The idea was to provide a stigma-free environment, as they call it, for people with dementia and their families, friends and carers. It's held once a month at the old Ivy Shed, and it provides an opportunity to socialise and share cakes and drinks and all that good stuff with those going through the earlier stages of dementia. It's really good to see that it's been that popular. So if you have any initiatives around issues like this, or if you've got something going on in your care setting we can help to publicise, wing us a message via careradio.org.

Haircut 100, fantastic day. Before that, we heard The Foundations and Baby, Now That I've Found You. Now, can I just share something with the group? I think we know each other well enough by now. For the last 3 years or so, I've been using a certain app-based language learning platform, shall we say. You probably know the sort of thing that I'm talking about. And it's something that I've done consistently every single day. But even though it is excellent, I've realised that keeping up this streak is just another thing that I have to do each day. If I don't, I get notifications that get more and more aggressive. And now I've got to a point where my daily streak has got to a very impressive 1,234. It's a very aesthetically pleasing number, 1, 2, 3, 4. That's it. I'm going cold turkey. The app won't like it, and I'm sure I'll get messages and notifications all over the place, but needs must. And it just got me wondering, what's the longest streak of anything that you have broken? Keep it decent, of course. I'm preferably talking about family-friendly mobile phone apps here. But it feels like a really big thing I've done after 1,234 days, just to completely walk away. All I've done is stopped using an app, so I don't know why I'm feeling guilty about it, but do let me know your thoughts. What daily streaks have you achieved, and then how hard was it to quit them? Drop me a line via my page at our wonderful website, careradio.org.

0: We are Care Radio. I'm Andy Holmes with news that carers in Leicestershire are being urged to carry a carer's passport. The advice comes in a regular column by Voluntary Action South Leicestershire in the local Harborough Mail newspaper, but the passport is also available nationally. It's a card which identifies carers, helping hospital staff recognise their role and can support more flexible visiting arrangements. It also offers discounts, but the Action Group says in its column that the most important benefit is recognition and that it shows carers need support too. For more care news, stay with us here at Care Radio.
1: 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And here's Nikki, driving off for a morning coffee. You know the drill, Nikki. Allow at least 1.5 metres when overtaking cyclists, or more if driving over 30 miles per hour. And for horse riders, like Joe on Daisy here, slow down to under 10 miles per hour and allow at least 2 metres. Whoever you meet, travel like you know them. 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

not the easiest, but not the hardest of lyrical challenges this hour. The words Newlywed a Year Ago, you heard right there in Family Affair by Sly and the Family Stone at Care Radio, where I have music from John Travolta after the Isleys.

0: that's me done for another session here at Care Radio. Isley Brothers and Summer Breeze for you there. Hopefully I've fulfilled my brief of producing 3 hours of perfectly adequate radio. We've learned about Karma Chameleon's true meaning. We've also learnt what the burrs are as we welcome in September. And the news is just over the horizon. I will talk to you very, very soon here again at Care Radio. And I'll leave you now in the capable hands of John Travolta.
1: This car is automatic. It's systematic. It's hydromatic. 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

0: Andy Burnham faces an early test of his authority over Labour backbenchers at his first Prime Minister's Questions today. Grace McIntosh has the details.
1: The new PM set out his plans for the future yesterday. This involved devolving more power away from Westminster and into the regions and taking back public control over utilities and services. But Labour backbenchers pushing for faster reforms could provide him with his first Commons headache later, and that's after he faces Conservative Party leader Kemi Badenoch.
0: A British man who was wrongly declared a flood survivor in Nepal says he was actually there to help those affected. Former Gloucester councillor Alistair Chambers had travelled to a remote village to volunteer following the flash flood. Officials later announced that a British citizen had been rescued, but Chambers says he flew back to Kathmandu on a humanitarian aid helicopter. Victims of the infected blood scandal are calling for injustices to be resolved in the compensation scheme. They're calling on the Prime Minister to take action on speeding up payments and tackle issues, including what they say is an unreasonably high standard of evidence. More than 30,000 people in the UK were given contaminated blood between the 70s and 90s. Six-year-olds are now seeking mental health care in England. That's according to the Royal College of Paediatrics and Child Health, who warn more children are reaching crisis point with a big rise in the number of children seeking help from A&Es. Dr. Sam Jones is a paediatrician.
2: It's up and down the country. So we know that there are young people stuck who don't need to be in a hospital, a mental health facility or a physical health facility, but there is no safe place for them to be discharged to.
0: The RCPCH figures come ahead of a government commissioned review into ADHD, autism and mental health services. And Arthur Ferry's hopes of making a splash on his US Open debut were ended in the first round after a straight sets defeat by Lorenzo Musetti. The 24-year-old had been seeking to build on an impressive breakout run to the semi-finals at Wimbledon this summer, but he was beaten by Italian 13th seed Musetti 6-3, 6-3, 7-5. From Radio News Hub, I'm Frankie Hairsign.
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0: Outbreaks of rain moving eastwards across the country, with central areas likely to see the wettest weather. Parts of the south and Scotland mostly dry and bright though. Highs today of 21 degrees Celsius.
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7: It is another edition of Little Old Me. That'll be Gary Robinson, up radio, on Care Radio for the next 3 hours. Shall we do this thing?
8: I think.

Dead or Alive, and you spin me round. Hello, my friend. How are you? It's Gary here, Care Radio. We're going to let the music do the hard work today. I'm just going to bang out the tunes because, well, because we can, really. And there's a rare old mix on the way.

On Vogue, my loving, okay, my erasure sandwich. I put one erasure song just ahead of the Care Radio news briefing, and then I come out of the news briefing and the air break with another erasure song, hence the erasure sandwich. And we start with this.

0: We are Care Radio. I'm Andy Holmes with news that around 100 NHS pharmacies in England will begin offering life-saving cholesterol checkups this autumn. It's part of an NHS drive to reduce heart disease and stroke deaths by a quarter over the next decade. People aged 40 to 84 who are not pregnant and have not had a blood test in the past year will be eligible to walk into participating pharmacies for the quick pinprick test. It reveals their cholesterol profile in just 7 minutes, allowing the chemist to provide lifestyle advice and determine any further treatment. For more Care News, stay with us here at Care Radio.
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7: We are.
8: We are.

I like that. I like my sandwich. It was an Eurasia sandwich this time around as we went into Headed. What a terrible language. As we went into the I'm glad I'm not a journalist. As we went into the old headline thing there, yes, sir. Right. I think we'll do it again with another act fairly soon. Why not? I feel sort of fairly easy-ozy on the programme today, you might have guessed. It's probably because I'm just about to kick back from 1978 with this little reggae-ish number from 10cc, actually based on a proper visit, a true visit to Barbados, apparently, by some...

tell you, I'm a wee bit excited because I'm going on a little holiday myself. Not quite a dreadlock holiday. I'm going to the wilds of Yorkshire and Lancashire. I'm taking my dear old mama, and she's so excited. And actually, you know, I'm trying to be cool about it, but I'm getting a wee bit excited as well. We're going to do the Emmerdale tour, you know, the TV tour. But before that, we're doing the Coronation Street tour. So we're going to Manchester, going to Salford. And I think we've booked the one, hopefully I've booked the right one, where we can go into the Rovers in the studio. I'll tell you all about it next week. And then we pop over to Leeds. I think it's Harewood, isn't it? To then go and do Emmerdale. Mom is beside herself. But, you know, I'm pretty

0: We are Care Radio. I'm Andy Holmes with news that flu jabs for millions of children and pregnant women have begun this week. It's part of the first phase of the NHS's rollout of its flu programme ahead of winter. Children are offered the flu vaccine from September because the virus often spreads quickly among younger age groups. Most school-age children will be offered the jab at school, while parents of 2 and 3-year-olds and of children in a clinical risk group will be invited to arrange an appointment through their GP practice. For more Care news, stay with us here at Care Radio.
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By the way, I've just been reminded, I mentioned that I'm going, taking mum on holiday and we're going to Lancashire, we're going to Manchester. Somebody's just reminded me that, you know, there may be the remnants of Manchester Pride still hanging about. I don't know. Do you know what? I think my mum would enjoy Canal Street. I think she'd be in her element. I will let you know all about our adventures next week. Right, a couple of songs for you. I just played Alicia Bridges there. I Love the Nightlife. About to play Jason Donovan, Any Dream Will Do. There's a link. There's like a 6 degrees of separation. Not even six, actually. Probably 1 or 2 degrees of separation. What is the link between Alicia Bridges, and Jason Donovan? So not necessarily the songs, but the beep. Well, one song, one person. Listen, if you get this, I will be so impressed. So what is the connection between Alicia Bridges and Jason Donovan? All right, and here's JD, as promised. I haven't heard this for years. Close my eyes. Drew back the curtain. See the answer next, all right?

So Alicia Bridges' I Love the Nightlife was in the film soundtrack to Priscilla, Queen of the Desert. That was Jason Donovan. What was the link? Who is the link? Guy Pearce, the actor. Because Guy Pearce was in Priscilla, Queen of the Desert, the film. And he was also in, yeah, Neighbours with JD. Yeah. Did you get it? I'm so impressed. Well done. Let's have a BG sandwich. Starting

0: We are Care Radio. I'm Andy Holmes with news that people in Derby are being urged to become shared lives carers. The City Council is looking for people who can open their homes, family life and community life to an adult who has support needs. It could be someone with a learning disability, dementia or mental ill health. The Council says there are 33 shared life carers supporting 58 adults across the city, but demand is increasing and it's looking for as many people as possible to help. For more Care News, stay with us here on Care Radio.
1: It was just another day, a familiar drive through familiar country. But then, just around the corner, came the unexpected. He'd let his speed creep a little too high as he approached a bend, and he was no longer driving at the right speed for the road. The scary thing is, he didn't even realize driving even a little too fast for the situation is a major cause of collisions, especially on country roads where you don't know what's around the corner. Think, don't let your speed creep.
2: There are two types of drive you can have on the motorway. One that feels like this. Or one that feels... like this. The difference is just a few little changes. Like giving more space to the car in front. Or not hogging the middle lane. Because being a little more considerate on the road actually reduces congestion and collisions. Which transforms everyone's journey. So we all feel a little less... and a lot more... National Highways.
3: Carers and NHS workers right across the UK.

hands of Mickey. Hey, you're listening to Care Radio. It's Gary Robinson. We are letting the music do all the hard work today. And the news is next. Oh, the journos, the journalists are also doing all the hard work today. I'm just pushing buttons and playing music and, you know, going, hey, this is and that was, baby, hey. Oh, we're back to the old disco vibe. This time it's Gonzalez. Oh, they haven't started singing yet. They haven't stopped dancing yet either. See what I did there? Could I get any cheesier? Probably. Find out after the news.

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0: Andy Burnham faces his first Prime Minister's questions today. He'll go head-to-head with Conservative leader Kemi Badenoch. Grace McIntosh has more.
1: It'll be an early test of the new PM's authority over Labour backbenchers. He set out his plans for government yesterday, blaming the legacy of Margaret Thatcher, the austerity era and Brexit for decades of slow growth. He also insisted his plans to change the failed economic model would kickstart Britain's economy.
0: Well, campaigners are handing a dossier of handwritten letters and documents to Downing Street ahead of Andy Burnham's first PMQs. Victims of the infected blood scandal are calling on the Prime Minister to resolve injustices in the compensation scheme. A British aid worker says authorities in Nepal mistakenly announced he'd been rescued from flash floods. Former Gloucester councillor Alistair Chambers had actually returned to Kathmandu on a humanitarian flight after volunteering in a remote village. Stop and search is essential to reduce knife crime. That's the word from a man whose son was stabbed to death in 2022. Cliff Marcus is also calling for a minimum sentence for carrying a knife. The Met Police say knife crime in London is decreasing, with stop and search powers one of the most effective tools used to tackle it. Children as young as six are going to A&E in mental health crisis. The Royal College of Paediatrics and Child Health said there's also a threefold increase in children facing long waits in A&E when they have attended with a mental health concern. Dr. Sam Jones is the college's spokesperson.
2: Children and young people make up 25% of the population as a whole. But when you look at ICB funding on mental health, they only receive 8% of mental health funding. So there's a disproportionate amount there. And I think often children and young people can almost be a little bit of an oversight. If we don't address it now, then we just inherit further problems down the line.
0: And blacksmithing's returned to Gretna Green for the first time in more than 150 years after the opening of a new forge. It'll offer visitors the opportunity to experience the craft for themselves through demonstrations and practical experiences. That's the latest from Radio News Hub. I'm Frankie Hersine.
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0: Outbreaks of rain moving eastwards across the country, with central areas likely to see the wettest weather. Parts of the south and Scotland mostly dry and bright though. Highs today of 21 degrees Celsius.
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5: Hello, it's Gary here on Care Radio. Oh yeah, and I forgot to say, I've got the dog in the studio as well.
6: She's doing really well.
5: Full shadow. She's an Alsatian, pure black. I love her. She doesn't love anybody, including the postman. So that's why she's in the studio with me right now. Any day. And she gets her very own theme.

0: Edwin Starr in contact. I am loving it today. I think what they call it, did they call it D-Mob Happy?
1: Thank you. You do? Thank you very much. Thank you and good night. Thank you very much and good night.
0: Yeah, that's the ending for the programme. I meant to play this. Shall we do it again? Shall we take two but do it live? Do you know, I think I'm a little bit D-Mob Happy today.
1: Thank you. Thank you very much. Thank you and good night. Thank you very much and good night.
0: I keep pressing the wrong button.
1: No.

So what I was trying to say was I'm a little bit D-Mob happy today because I'm taking a couple of days off. I mentioned in the first hour of the programme, me and Mamar, the old mother, we are heading off to see Coronation Street in action, hopefully, and an Emmerdale, because she's a big soap fan. But we're also sort of wondering, we've got a bit of a loose type of agenda. We don't quite know where we'll head up yet. We're gonna go to Stane in Halifax, of all places. But then we might just, you know, wherever the wind takes us, we might end up in Bridlington. Who knows? So, yes, doing a tour of the north of England. So I'm a little bit excited about it because I've not been down in that neck of the woods for, at least 3 weeks. I think we'll have a sandwich next.

I'm a Zulu, too good to be forgotten. It's my new karaoke number. Right, let's have a sandwich. If you've just tuned in, hello, where have you been? So my sandwich is I play a song, and then we go into the Care Radio news briefing and possibly the ad break, and then come out with a similar song, either by the same artist. But on this occasion, I'm going to pay homage to PWL, to Stock, Aitken and Waterman. So we're going to go into the news briefing with this from Lonnie Gordon. What will we come out with? The other side. You've got to stick around. Stick around. That in the business is known as a tease. It's a tease, all right?

0: We are Care Radio. I'm Andy Holmes with news that carers in Leicestershire are being urged to carry a carer's passport. The advice comes in a regular column by Voluntary Action South Leicestershire in the local Harborough Mail newspaper, but the passport is also available nationally. It's a card which identifies carers, helping hospital staff recognise their role and can support more flexible visiting arrangements. It also offers discounts, but the Action Group says in its column that the most important benefit is recognition and that it shows carers need support too. For more care news, stay with us here at Care Radio.
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So that's the dog. Just in case you didn't believe me, that was the dog barking. Who's that? Is that somebody? Right, okay, behave now. Divine, You Think You're a Man. That was produced by Stock, Aitken and Waterman back in 1984. Actually, one of their earliest productions. And we went into the Care Radio news briefing with a track from, it was about 89, 90, actually, Lonnie Gordon. And Happening All Over Again. You see, that's how the old sandwich works. Right, okay, are you calm now? Do you want a good girl treat? Good. Right, I'm going to play you a song while I give the dog a good... Right, sit. Right, sit. Right, be... Don't snatch. Right, hang on. Excuse me. Sorry. So just a bit of...

Maxine Nightingale, right back where we started from. Gary Robinson on Care Radio. Let's have what I call a grown-up song going into the Care Radio news briefing. Yeah, let's do it. Grown-up tune from Van Morrison.

0: We are Care Radio. I'm Andy Holmes with news that around 100 NHS pharmacies in England will begin offering life-saving cholesterol checkups this autumn. It's part of an NHS drive to reduce heart disease and stroke deaths by a quarter over the next decade. People aged 40 to 84 who are not pregnant and have not had a blood test in the past year will be eligible to walk into participating pharmacies for the quick pinprick test. It reveals their cholesterol profile in just 7 minutes, allowing the chemist to provide lifestyle advice and determine any further treatment. For more Care News, stay with us here at Care Radio.
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Do you know what? Excuse me while I just pick this up here. What am I picking up? I'm picking up a name because I've just dropped it, or I'm about to drop it on the floor. Whenever I play anything from Tony Christie, I always say to you, and nobody ever believes me, we shared a Mercedes together, back of a Mercedes in London from Euston, and it was completely by accident. I won't go into the story just now, but it's true. Me and Tone in the back of a chauffeur-driven car. I remember it to that. Tony, love you for it. Thank you so much. Never met Justin Timberlake, though. Oh, there's another name I've just dropped. Pick it back up again. Here he is. I got

Yeah, yeah, I know. My theme tune. Couldn't get it right. The Climax Blues Band. I want to play you a song from 1985. It was probably a one-hit wonder here in the UK, but I've got to say, she did have another song. I think it got to about 102 or something like that in a chart, some chart, back in 1976, and the song was called Married But Not To Each Other, which I think is interesting. But this was a biggie for Denise LaSalle.

0: We are Care Radio. I'm Andy Holmes with news that flu jabs for millions of children and pregnant women have begun this week. It's part of the first phase of the NHS's rollout of its flu programme ahead of winter. Children are offered the flu vaccine from September because the virus often spreads quickly among younger age groups. Most school-age children will be offered the jab at school, while parents of 2- and 3-year-olds and of children in a clinical risk group will be invited to arrange an appointment through their GP practice. For more care news, stay with us here at Care Radio.
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It's a video of the making of a video of the making of a video. It's great. And there's some wonderful behind-the-scenes footage as well. Take you back. I love it. Highly recommended. Okay, news after...

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0: Andy Burnham faces an early test of his authority over Labour backbenchers at his first Prime Minister's questions today. Grace McIntosh has the details.
1: The new PM set out his plans for the future yesterday. This involved devolving more power away from Westminster and into the regions and taking back public control over utilities and services. But Labour backbenchers pushing for faster reforms could provide him with his first Commons headache later, and that's after he faces Conservative Party leader Kemi Badenoch.
0: Victims of the infected blood scandal are calling for injustices to be resolved in the compensation scheme. They're calling on the Prime Minister to take action on speeding up payments and tackle issues including what they say is an unreasonably high standard of evidence. More than 30,000 people in the UK were given contaminated blood between the 70s and 90s. Five Australian tourists previously reported missing in Nepal have made contact with authorities. Catastrophic floods have killed at least 1,118 people and left almost 4,000 missing. Nepal's foreign ministries said today 324 foreign nationals have been rescued so far. The man accused of assassinating Conservative activist Charlie Kirk has pleaded not guilty. It's despite the fact prosecutors say they've got overwhelming evidence against 23-year-old Tyler Robinson. The judge ruled that he could face the death penalty if he's convicted. Children as young as six are seeking help for a mental health crisis. The Royal College of Paediatrics and Child Health says more children are going to A&E in crisis and hundreds are waiting for more than 3 days. Their spokesperson is Dr. Sam Jones.
2: What it does demonstrate is an unmet need between what these young people need in the community and early intervention and community support, which ends up with them turning in crisis with their families, with their siblings through the door of emergency departments.
0: And 30,000 Gruffalo books are being donated to children across Scotland. It's to celebrate the arrival of Julia Donaldson's brand new story, Gruffalo Granny, which comes out next week. For On Radio News Hub, I'm Frankie Hersine.
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0: Outbreaks of rain moving eastwards across the country, with central areas likely to see the wettest weather. Parts of the south and Scotland mostly dry and bright though. Highs today of 21 degrees Celsius.
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7: Care Radio. Okay, Chuck, here we go, hour three. Chuck, that's what they say in Coronation Street, isn't it? Hello, Chuck. I'm just getting ready for my visit to Coronation Street, I tell you. I'm going to Coronation Street. I am. I'll probably tell you again before the end of the show, but there you go, Chuck. There you go, Chuck. I love it. Doesn't sound the same coming from me.

So today we just decided to let the music do the talking. The past couple of programmes, incidentally, have been specials. And you can catch up. Go to the Care Radio website and listen again. And all the programmes are there, including mine, he said humbly. And you can see some of the specials. So we featured Wham, haven't we? We had a Wham-tastic time, folks. There was Queen. And we did Elt, didn't we? There was an Elton John special too. So loved it. So you can listen back to any of those. And we mixed the music up, by the way. It's not all about Wham and Elton John and Queen's song. We do mix it up a little bit. So, for instance, with Wham, there was some Pepsi and Shirley in there, and there was some DC Lee. With Queen, obviously, we played some singles from Freddie. So, yeah, if you're into that sort of stuff, go there. Listen again at your leisure. It's all there, right? Haven't done a cheesy special yet. I think if I was to do a cheesy special in the next couple of weeks, this would definitely be in there. 'Tis the Buggles, and Video Killed the Radio Star.

0: Do you know what? I think we'll dedicate a program to cheesy tunes at some point in the future. I like that. And that will be in there. Although it's a bit of a classic, one has to say now. The Buggles and Video Killed the Radio Star. We've got a very special sandwich on the way after this from the Weather Girls. And it's Raining Men. Get your brollies out, girls. Get your brollies out.
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Okay, a special sandwich now. I play a song before we go into the Care Radio news briefing, and one coming out of the briefing and the ad break by the same artist. And it has to be, it would be extremely remiss of me, wouldn't it, not to feature Dolly, who we lost last week. And I've never seen in my lifetime such an outpouring of love for one artist, for one person, for a singer, maybe for Diana back in the day, but for a singer, fantastic. And it just goes to prove one thing. With all the nonsense that seems to be going on in the world today, if you give love, you get it back in absolute droves.

0: We are Care Radio. I'm Andy Holmes with news that people in Derby are being urged to become shared lives carers. The City Council is looking for people who can open their homes, family life and community life to an adult who has support needs. It could be someone with a learning disability, dementia or mental ill health. The Council says there are 33 shared life carers supporting 58 adults across the city, but demand is increasing and it's looking for as many people as possible to help. For more Care News, stay with us here on Care Radio.
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2: Animals can't speak to drivers, but if they could, they would be asking us, telling us by the sounds of it, to put our litter and fruit waste in the bin. Because roadside litter kills an estimated 3 million animals every year. No wonder they sound miffed. So let's lend them a paw. Let's take our rubbish with us and bin it properly. National Highways. And what's that? They said thanks very much.
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There's my final sandwich of the day. It's got to be Dolly, hasn't it? So we played 9 to 5 in there. Kenny Rogers with Dolly and Islands in the Stream. I've got one more tribute to make in just a moment or two. But first of all, here's a chap who is on tour next month. Actually, no, we're into September. It's this month. He's touring the UK this month, September. David Essex, and gonna make you a star.

If you see David Essex this month at a theatre near you, let me know how he is, what the gig's like. Love to see him. Haven't got my tickets. I might do. But if you see David Essex, let me know how the gig goes. All right, bit of Kings of Leon right now. This is You Somebody on Care Radio.

0: We are Care Radio. I'm Andy Holmes with news that carers in Leicestershire are being urged to carry a carer's passport. The advice comes in a regular column by Voluntary Action South Leicestershire in the local Harborough Mail newspaper, but the passport is also available nationally. It's a card which identifies carers, helping hospital staff recognise their role and can support more flexible visiting arrangements. It also offers discounts, but the Action Group says in its column that the most important benefit is recognition and that it shows carers need support too. For more care news, stay with us here at Care Radio.
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Walk the Moon and Shut Up and Dance. Right, last week we also lost a wonderful actor called Tim Curry. So Tim was in the original version of the Stephen King film It. He's done loads of other stuff. I think he appeared in Will and Grace at some point as the brother-in-law of John Cleese. But I remember him very fondly and will always remember him as Frankenfurter in the Rocky Horror Picture Show. And you may have heard the program a couple of weeks ago where I caught up with Biggins and in London, and we talked about the Rocky Horror Picture Show because he was in it. He was one of the Transylvanians. So there's been lots of clips on the TV showing the Rocky Horror Picture Show, and it's one of my all-time favorite musicals, not only on the screen but also on stage as well, rather. Now, I haven't got Tim Curry singing Sweet Transvestite, otherwise I would have dug it out of the old library and played it for you, but I've got a version of the Time Warp, and the one that did make the charts quite a number of years ago now, from this chart. Time Warp. Time Warp.

Damien and the Time Warp. Now, let's stick with that Rocky Horror theme. Meatloaf was also in the film. He played Eddie. Remember the guy on the motorbike? Here he is, doing his own thing. And you took the words right out of my mouth. It was a-

0: We are Care Radio. I'm Andy Holmes with news that around 100 NHS pharmacies in England will begin offering life-saving cholesterol checkups this autumn. It's part of an NHS drive to reduce heart disease and stroke deaths by a quarter over the next decade. People aged 40 to 84 who are not pregnant and have not had a blood test in the past year will be eligible to walk into participating pharmacies for the quick pinprick test. It reveals their cholesterol profile in just 7 minutes, allowing the chemist to provide lifestyle advice and determine any further treatment. For more Care News, stay with us here at Care Radio.
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It's M and pop music. Two more from me. Here's the first of those two, the Detroit Emeralds, and Feel the Need in Me.

0: just time to say...
1: Thank you. Thank you. Thank you. Thank you very much. Thank you and good night. Thank you very much and good night.
0: And thank you for caring. I'll speak to you very, very soon with lots of stories and lots of adventures about me holiday up north.

0: Andy Burnham faces his first Prime Minister's questions today. He'll go head-to-head with Conservative leader Kemi Badenoch. Grace McIntosh has more.
1: It'll be an early test of the new PM's authority over Labour-backed benches. He set out his plans for government yesterday, blaming the legacy of Margaret Thatcher, the austerity era and Brexit for decades of slow growth. He also insisted his plans to change the failed economic model would kickstart Britain's economy.
0: Meanwhile, campaigners are handing a dossier of handwritten letters and documents to Downing Street ahead of his first PMQs. Victims of the infected blood scandal are calling on the Prime Minister to resolve injustices in the compensation scheme. The infected blood inquiry closed this year after examining what has been dubbed the worst treatment disaster in the history of the NHS. Stop and search is essential to reduce knife crime. That's the word from a man whose son was stabbed to death in 2019. Cliff Marcus is also calling for a minimum sentence for carrying a knife. The Met Police say knife crime in London is decreasing, with stop and search powers one of the most effective tools used to tackle it. Six-year-olds are now seeking mental health care in England. That's according to the Royal College of Paediatrics and Child Health, who warn more children are reaching crisis points with a big rise in the number of children seeking help from A&Es. Dr. Sam Jones is a paediatrician.
2: That's definitely what we're feeling on the front line, and it's up and down the country. So we know that there are young people stuck who don't need to be in a hospital, a mental health facility or a physical health facility, but there is no safe place for them to be discharged to.
0: More than 1,500 bus drivers have postponed strike action over a dispute about working in hot weather. Members of Unite, working for Arriva North London, were due to walk out on Friday. The union says their members will be balloted after an improved offer was put on the table. And blacksmithing's returned to Gretna Green for the first time in more than 150 years after the opening of a new forge. It'll offer visitors the opportunity to experience the craft for themselves through demonstrations and practical experiences. From Radio News Hub, I'm Frankie Hersine.
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0: A wet day in central parts with showers moving eastwards throughout the day. Dry and bright across the southeast of England and northern Scotland, although breezy in places. Highs today of 21 degrees Celsius.
5: Matt Rosser.

I'll not lie, that's a bit excitable, isn't it? T-Rex before them, the Water Boys. Hello. Hi, it's Matt here on Care Radio. For the next few hours with good stuff, good news, good music, and plenty of information as well, because that's what we like to do here on Care Radio. So if you've got nothing better to do, leave whatever you're listening on alone, yeah, whether you're at the website, on your phone app, on DAB, or your smart speaker, keep it running. I'll play decent tunes. And, oh, Sally called.

0: We are Care Radio. I'm Andy Holmes with news that flu jabs for millions of children and pregnant women have begun this week. It's part of the first phase of the NHS's rollout of its flu programme ahead of winter. Children are offered the flu vaccine from September because the virus often spreads quickly among younger age groups. Most school-age children will be offered the jab at school, while parents of 2 and 3-year-olds and of children in a clinical risk group will be invited to arrange an appointment through their GP practice. For more care news, stay with us here at Care Radio.
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Maybe not a train, but it is a boat. Care home residents from Hampton Lodge in Southampton have been going on two-hour boat trips along the Solent all through the summer, June through August. Trips organised by Solent Dolphin on the MV Alison MacGregor. It's a vessel which arranges community outings on the water. Each session saw two residents accompanied by care home staff, including activities coordinator Catherine Brunn. Catherine, well done to you for being part of the organisation of this and giving residents at Hampton Lodge a brilliant boat trip up and down the Solent. You've had the weather for it, haven't you? Love good stories like that. If you've got one, share it with us here at Care Radio. Where now, it is time for an anthem. A big song.

0: Could you resist singing the Ooh La La La's? 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

0: We are Care Radio. I'm Andy Holmes with news that around 100 NHS pharmacies in England will begin offering life-saving cholesterol checkups this autumn. It's part of an NHS drive to reduce heart disease and stroke deaths by a quarter over the next decade. People aged 40 to 84 who are not pregnant and have not had a blood test in the past year will be eligible to walk into participating pharmacies for the quick pinprick test. It reveals their cholesterol profile in just 7 minutes, allowing the chemist to provide lifestyle advice and determine any further treatment. For more Care News, stay with us here at Care Radio.
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2: Matt Rosser.

You can never have too much disco, can you? I mean, as long as you don't overdo it. Chic, before them, Donna Summer. Play those for everyone at a Melton Mowbray care home who've raised nearly £1,000 for a local food bank following a family fun day. This is Wilton Manor Care Home, who organised the event in support of Melton's Storehouse, which is a Nottingham Street charity that helps homeless and disadvantaged people across the community. All sorts of local businesses got involved to donate things towards the fundraising, and local para-swimmer Andy Banks came along. He brought his 2012 Olympic torch for residents and guests to see. They had a brilliant time, and as I say, they raised going on for £1,000 for that food bank. So hi to Louise, who's customer support and lifestyle lead at Wilton Manor, who helped to organise that. She wants to thank everybody who contributed to making it such a special day. And hi to home manager Helen Cook and the entire team at the care home there for organising that brilliant fundraising event. Hi to everyone at Wilton Manor from us here at Care.

0: We are Care Radio. I'm Andy Holmes with news that carers in Leicestershire are being urged to carry a carer's passport. The advice comes in a regular column by Voluntary Action South Leicestershire in the local Harborough Mail newspaper, but the passport is also available nationally. It's a card which identifies carers, helping hospital staff recognise their role and can support more flexible visiting arrangements. It also offers discounts, but the Action Group says in its column that the most important benefit is recognition and that it shows carers need support too. For more care news, stay with us here at Care Radio.
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I think if we've learned anything over the last few years, even totally automatic things should have some control, shouldn't they? The Pointer Sisters on Care Radio. The weather's taken a turn, hasn't it? Autumn is definitely on the way. And yeah, you've probably seen the Halloween stuff in the shops. Well, there's a carer from Derby who can beat that. This is Kelly Jones, who apparently has already put her Christmas tree up 5 months early. She did it in the heat wave. She freely admits, does Kelly, to being a little bit Christmas obsessed, and she just said she couldn't wait until December. So she put the tree up, she's put the decorations up, and she's already watched some Christmas films.

I will magic up some good news stories in the next hour. Positive things going on around the world to counteract some of the other news that we've been seeing, hearing and reading. So if you want a bit of positive...

positivity and a bit of encouragement, stick around on Care Radio. We'll do the Good News Hour coming up next, right here on the UK's unique Care Radio.

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0: Jeremy Burnham faces an early test of his authority over Labour backbenchers at his first Prime Minister's Questions today. Grace McIntosh has the details.
1: The new PM set out his plans for the future yesterday. This involved devolving more power away from Westminster and into the regions and taking back public control over utilities and services. But Labour backbenchers pushing for faster reforms could provide him with his first Commons headache later, and that's after he faces Conservative Party leader Kemi Badenoch.
0: Four people have been charged with murder after a baby girl was stabbed to death in Sheffield. Two men aged 38 and 19 and two women 37 and 20 will appear in court today accused of the murder, causing or allowing the death of a child and perverting the course of justice. Victims of the infected blood scandal are calling for injustices to be resolved in the compensation scheme. They're calling on the Prime Minister to take action on speeding up payments and tackle issues including what they say is an unreasonably high standard of evidence. More than 30,000 people in the UK were given contaminated blood between the 70s and 90s. Five Australian tourists previously reported missing in Nepal have made contact with authorities. Catastrophic floods have killed at least 1,118 people and left almost 4,000 missing. Nepal's foreign agency said today 324 foreign nationals have been rescued so far, while about 590 from 39 countries remain missing. Six-year-olds are now seeking mental health care in England. That's according to the Royal College of Paediatrics and Child Health, who warn more children are reaching crisis point with a big rise in the number seeking help from A&E. Dr. Sam Jones is a paediatrician.
2: So we know that there are young people stuck in a hospital or a physical health facility, but there is no safe place for them to be discharged to.
0: And Range Rover has launched its first fully electric model. The vehicle, Range Rover Electric, is being built at JLR's manufacturing plant in Solihull. Around 9,000 employees there have been upskilled for electrification and a further 1,500 trained across the West Midlands. From Radio News Hub, I'm Frankie Hairsign.
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0: A wet day in central parts with showers moving eastwards throughout the day. Dry and bright across the southeast of England and northern Scotland, although breezy in places. Highs today of 21 degrees Celsius.
4: Matt Rosser.

0: Paul Simon's going to Graceland. Just hope he's ready to cue.
1: Good news, everyone. Here's
0: the good news. It's the Good News Hour on Care Radio, looking for those positive stories. And how about this one? A startup company in San Francisco is matching students in need of housing with boomer homeowners who have rooms to spare. The students trade their time to support retired homeowners who need a little extra help, and in return, they get a cheap place to stay. This sounds like a really good idea. The website's called withjoey.com. You can check it out and have a look at some of the swaps on offer. That seems like a pretty good idea, doesn't it? Help out around the home, get free accommodation. More good news coming up here on Care Radio.

0: We are Care Radio. I'm Andy Holmes with news that people in Derby are being urged to become shared lives carers. The City Council is looking for people who can open their homes, family life and community life to an adult who has support needs. It could be someone with a learning disability, dementia or mental ill health. The Council says there are 33 shared life carers supporting 58 adults across the city, but demand is increasing and it's looking for as many people as possible to help. For more Care News, stay with us here on Care Radio.
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2: There are two types of drive you can have on the motorway. One that feels like this.
3: Or one that feels...
2: like this. The difference is just a few little changes. Like giving more space to the car in front. Or not hogging the middle lane. Because being a little more considerate on the road actually reduces congestion and collisions. Which transforms everyone's journey. So we all feel a little less... and a lot more... National Highways.
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It is the Good News Hour on Care Radio, but we couldn't let it pass without mentioning the loss of Dolly Parton a week or so back and some of the lovely tributes that have been made to her and the amazing things that she did, including from our own royal family, who wrote, "Remembering the late great Dolly, who brought joy, comfort and inspiration to so many, including the millions of children given free books through her Imagination Library. We will always love you." And you might have seen out

We'll play some Dolly later this hour because, well, it's compulsory at the moment, isn't it? But right now, Care Radio Anthem for this hour, another big song that's worth turning up nice and loud. It's The Killers.

0: Care Radio anthem for this hour, The Killers' Mr. Brightside. Another big song in an hour's time. We pepper the schedule with them around here.
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0: We heard the King's Guards play 9 to 5, and I promised you a proper Dolly Parton song. Here we go.

0: We are Care Radio. I'm Andy Holmes with news that flu jabs for millions of children and pregnant women have begun this week. It's part of the first phase of the NHS's rollout of its flu programme ahead of winter. Children are offered the flu vaccine from September because the virus often spreads quickly among younger age groups. Most school-age children will be offered the jab at school, while parents of 2- and 3-year-olds and of children in a clinical risk group will be invited to arrange an appointment through their GP practice. For more care news, stay with us here at Care Radio.
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1: It's Care Radio's Good News Hour, and this is a good news story from Ireland. People across Ireland should soon find it easier to repair phones, washing machines and other household items, and a new right to repair rules that came into force last week. The legislation, introduced by the European Union, aims to reduce the amount of waste produced across Europe by making repairs more accessible. Manufacturers of certain products, including washing machines, vacuum cleaners and mobile phones, will be required to offer repair services. Ireland's Enterprise Minister Peter Burke said the changes would make it easier for consumers to choose repair over replacement, while creating new opportunities for repair and refurbishment businesses. The EU estimates the rules could add £4.8 billion to its economy, and a repair directory is due to launch in 2027. So, not being in the European Union, it won't apply to us, but maybe that's the sort of law that we

Amy Grant on Care Radio. It's Matt with you for the Good News Hour, looking for the positive, and one of the UK's biggest fruit, veg and flower markets is going even more green with London's largest rooftop solar installation. This is New Spitalfields Market, which supplies restaurants across the capital with more than 15,000 different products. It's a 13-hectare site, and the new solar panel system features 2,730 panels spread across five rooftops, and it's expected to generate around 1.27 gigawatt hours of electricity. Break that down for you? Yeah, good idea. That's enough to power about 470 homes. The scheme's part of the City of London Corporation's ambition to reach net zero by 2027. Next year. Officials hope the project will also provide a blueprint for bringing large-scale renewable energy to other commercial sites across London.

0: We are Care Radio. I'm Andy Holmes with news that around 100 NHS pharmacies in England will begin offering life-saving cholesterol checkups this autumn. It's part of an NHS drive to reduce heart disease and stroke deaths by a quarter over the next decade. People aged 40 to 84 who are not pregnant and have not had a blood test in the past year will be eligible to walk into participating pharmacies for the quick pinprick test. It reveals their cholesterol profile in just 7 minutes, allowing the chemist to provide lifestyle advice and determine any further treatment. For more Care News, stay with us here at Care Radio.
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And she said, "Ah, it's you." Yeah, right, she did. Rupert Holmes, the Pina Colada song on Care Radio's Good News Hour. Now, the Great Barrier Reef, which has been widely heralded as the Earth's largest living structure, spans over 1,400 miles off the coast of Queensland, Australia. And you might have got used to hearing awful stories about how the Great Barrier Reef is disappearing due to pollution and warming. But for the past 15 years, the health of the coral reef has fluctuated dramatically, but a new report from the Australian Institute of Marine Science found promising signs of recovery, with coral cover actually increasing in several regions. Therefore, Australian scientists now have verifiable proof that the reef is becoming more resilient over time. That's got to be good news.

and Europe's largest battery is now online. Do you know where it is? Scotland. It's called Coalburn One, and it will enhance the flexibility and resilience of the UK's electricity system, supporting the integration of more renewable power and contributing to lowering costs for consumers. At least, that's what they say. Coalburn One is only the first of three 1 gigawatt projects, 1 gigawatt hour projects, to be absolutely precise, being developed in Scotland. Three massive batteries. Just hope they insert them the right way round.

David write them, couldn't he? Billy Joel, She's Always a Woman to Me. And we have love songs every night on Care Radio from 11 until 1 a.m. 2 hours of love songs every single night here on the UK's unique Care Radio.

0: Andy Burnham's about to face his first Prime Minister's questions. He'll go head-to-head with Conservative leader Kemi Badenoch before fielding queries from his own backbenchers. Grace McIntosh has more.
1: It'll be an early test of the new PM's authority over Labour backbenchers. He set out his plans for government yesterday, blaming the legacy of Margaret Thatcher, the austerity era and Brexit for decades of slow growth. He also insisted his plans to change the failed economic model would kickstart Britain's economy.
0: Next, four people have been charged with murder after a baby girl was stabbed to death in Sheffield. Two men aged 38 and 19 and two women 20 and 37 will appear in court today. They're accused of murder, causing or allowing the death of a child and perverting the course of justice. Meanwhile, a man whose son was stabbed to death is backing police use of stop and search powers.
2: Every morning you're hearing it. It's not a 15-year-old getting murdered or 14-year-old, I think this one was. It's a 15-year-old committing a crime. They haven't even opened their eyes. They don't know what life's about.
0: That's Cliff Marcus. His 22-year-old son died in a botched mugging in 2019. He's also calling for a minimum sentence for carrying a knife. The Metropolitan Police say stop and search is one of the most effective tools in preventing and detecting crime. Ex-pop star Gary Glitter has pleaded not guilty to eight allegations of sexual abuse against a girl when she was aged between 8 and 11. The 82-year-old, whose real name is Paul Gadd, is accused of offences against the girl between 1978 and 1981. The case has been adjourned for a three-week trial starting on November 22nd next year. And Cynthia Erivo, Andrew Scott and Scarlett Johansson are among the stars whose films will premiere at the BFI London Film Festival this year. The star-studded lineup includes the big-screen adaptation of hit play Prima Facie. That's the latest from Radio News Hub. I'm Tanita Sims.
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0: A wet day in central parts with showers moving eastward throughout the day. Dry and bright across southeast England and northern Scotland. Highs today of 21 degrees Celsius. Matt.

lovely. Toto, Hold the Line. I'm trying to peg my pants on it. Before that, Chairman of the Board. I'm slightly tired, which is not a good idea. I get silly when I'm tired, so I'll apologise in advance. But in this hour on Care Radio, I do have two animals in a care home stories for you, both about dogs. And I've also got a story of a care home visiting a cathedral, which is always a good thing to do. I do love

0: We are Care Radio. I'm Andy Holmes with news that carers in Leicestershire are being urged to carry a carer's passport. The advice comes in a regular column by Voluntary Action South Leicestershire in the local Harborough Mail newspaper, but the passport is also available nationally. It's a card which identifies carers, helping hospital staff recognise their role and can support more flexible visiting arrangements. It also offers discounts, but the Action Group says in its column that the most important benefit is recognition and that it shows carers need support too. For more care news, stay with us here at Care Radio.
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Lovely stuff. We've got a Care Radio anthem coming up. We're going to do Crazy, Crazy Nights. But first, I have an Animals in a Care Home story. Love these. An Edinburgh care home has gone to the dogs by hosting its very own community dog show. This is Lauder Lodge in Portobello, which welcomed local residents and their four-legged friends for its annual Scruffs and Crufts competition. Dogs took part in agility and obedience challenges judged by the home's dog-loving residents. Golden Retriever Dollar was named most obedient, Great Dane Hero took best in show, and other winners included Penny, Vader and Rosie. Dogs, Guide Dog Scotland also made a special appearance showcasing their skills. Lovely stuff. Do love an Animals in a Care Home story. Also enjoy playing Care Radio anthems. Big songs to turn up loud. Turn this one up. Whoa!

Kiss with our Care Radio anthem, Crazy, Crazy Nights. We do love playing the big songs. If you've got an idea for one, drop us a line. Let us know.

0: We are Care Radio. I'm Andy Holmes with news that flu jabs for millions of children and pregnant women have begun this week. It's part of the first phase of the NHS's rollout of its flu programme ahead of winter. Children are offered the flu vaccine from September because the virus often spreads quickly among younger age groups. Most school-age children will be offered the jab at school, while parents of 2- and 3-year-olds and of children in a clinical risk group will be invited to arrange an appointment through their GP practice. For more Care news, stay with us here at Care Radio.
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2: Matt Rosser.

mentioned earlier that I do enjoy a wander around a cathedral. There's something very relaxing about it. And that's what residents from a Salisbury care home did the other week. Organised by Wilton Place Care Home, residents had a chance to explore Salisbury Cathedral, which, let's be honest, is one of the best there is, to admire its stunning architecture, stained glass windows, the soaring ceilings, and to learn more about the fascinating history. The building was built on gravel, you know, and waterlogged meadowland, making its foundations particularly unusual. I know this because I've recently had a tour of Salisbury Cathedral myself. After taking part in the tour, the group did the very next best thing, which is to take a break with hot drinks in the cathedral cafe. So well done to Antoinette Roberts, who's general manager at Wilton Place, who helped to organise that trip to Salisbury Cathedral. And, you know, I can recommend it.

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We love sharing that kind of good news and encouraging each other here on Care Radio. 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

0: We are Care Radio. I'm Andy Holmes with news that around 100 NHS pharmacies in England will begin offering life-saving cholesterol checkups this autumn. It's part of an NHS drive to reduce heart disease and stroke deaths by a quarter over the next decade. People aged 40 to 84 who are not pregnant and have not had a blood test in the past year will be eligible to walk into participating pharmacies for the quick pinprick test. It reveals their cholesterol profile in just 7 minutes, allowing the chemist to provide lifestyle advice and determine any further treatment. For more Care News, stay with us here at Care Radio.
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Black and Blue on Care Radio. It's Matt with you. I have another Animals in a Care Home story. And this is from the Manor House Roundhay in Leeds, who welcome some very special visitors for their annual Paws and Applause show, bringing residents, families and the local community together to raise money for Dogs Trust Leeds. Big success last year, so they did it again. The event featured games, treats, plenty of wagging tails, with residents helping to judge prettiest pup, waggiest tail and golden oldie. And the afternoon also gave residents the chance to meet the dogs, share memories of beloved pets and enjoy time with the community. Hi to Shana Neal and the whole team at the Manor House at Roundhay in Leeds. Well done to you for organising

And we play all sorts of music here on Care Radio. If you've never listened to us after 7 o'clock in the evening, honestly, jazz music, country music, nostalgia from way back, tunes you might have seen and heard on the telly in years gone by, love songs after 11 o'clock. On the weekend, we have 80s music and 90s music. 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Time for me to tootle off. I'll be back here very soon, but keep it Care Radio. Always something much better coming up after the news, which is next.

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0: Burnham has faced his first Prime Minister's questions.
1: Lowering the cost of living, lowering the cost of business, and that is what we will continue to do. And can I say to the Right Honourable Lady, it has to be fully funded, and those commitments are fully funded, and we made a decision early.
0: He's gone head-to-head with the Conservative leader, Kemi Badenoch, mainly on how the new government plans to afford the plans he set out so far. It comes as government long-term borrowing costs have been sent soaring to their highest levels for 28 years. Next, a convicted killer has pleaded guilty at the Old Bailey to murdering his friend. 48-year-old Daniel Levy pleaded guilty to murdering Indian national Abdul Kaleem Shaikh. At his flat in Vauxhall, South London, he dramatically changed his plea as his trial was about to be opened before a jury at the Old Bailey. Meanwhile, stop and search is essential to reduce knife crime. That's the word from a man whose son was stabbed to death in 2022.
2: It's essential to stopping these young boys from carrying knives. You know, think about it, they're going to get stopped by the police. Maybe that's a deterrent. Maybe that's something they need. They need, because if they've got that, they're going to use it. Keep saying it over and over again. If you carry it, you're going to use it. It's not for protection.
0: Cliff Marcus is also calling for a minimum sentence for carrying a knife. The Met Police say knife crime in London is decreasing, with stop and search powers one of the most effective tools used to tackle it. Lord Sadiq Khan has been a victim of a scam involving false vehicle registrations. That's what a spokesman for the Mayor of London says after he was convicted and fined over an untaxed car he is denied being the owner of. And the King, the Queen, French President Emmanuel Macron and the Prime Minister Andy Burnham are to visit the Bayeux Tapestry together. In a public display of warm Anglo-French relations, they'll walk the length of the 70-metre masterpiece at the British Museum in London. The tapestry has returned to the UK for the first time in almost 1,000 years. That's the latest from Radio News Hub. I'm Tanita Sims.
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0: A wet day in central parts with showers moving eastward throughout the day. Dry and bright across southeast England and northern Scotland. Highs today of 21 degrees Celsius.
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Edwyn Collins and A Girl Like You on Care Radio. It's Ernie Rowe keeping you company, and stuff to come in this show. Well, there will be some. There will be. Talking about a very special girl right after this. Love this. Haven't heard it for years. The Pasadenas.

used to love them. They were so smiley and lovely, just lovely. The Pasadenas, and I'm doing fine now. Somebody else who would fit into that category of just lovely is a lady we lost last week. And I don't know, I think it's been one of the saddest moments of my life knowing Dolly Parton's not here anymore. But after 80 years on the planet, countless people have been affected positively by Dolly's music, Dolly's actions. In excess of 323 million books have been sent out by Dolly Parton's Imagination Library to children all over the world, and all they had to do was say, yes, please. That's some kind of woman, some kind of legacy. I'm going to miss her. I bet you will too. I couldn't let the moment pass without some Dolly on the show, could I?

Dolly Parton and Here You Come Again. You know, there's nothing else to be said about her, is there? I just, you can't better just saying Dolly Parton.

0: We are Care Radio. I'm Andy Holmes with news that people in Derby are being urged to become shared lives carers. The City Council is looking for people who can open their homes, family life and community life to an adult who has support needs. It could be someone with a learning disability, dementia or mental ill health. The Council says there are 33 shared life carers supporting 58 adults across the city, but demand is increasing and it's looking for as many people as possible to help. For more Care News, stay with us here on Care Radio.
1: 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National Highways.
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Stacey Lattisaw on Care Radio and Jump to the Beat. Now, NHS Employers is calling on the government to pause proposed reforms to zero-hours contracts, warning they could cost the health service around £900 million a year. The organisation says new guaranteed hours, shift notice and compensation requirements could create major administrative burdens and reduce the flexibility of NHS staff banks. It estimates more than 1,400 additional administrative and management posts could be needed just to manage this. NHS Employers says it supports tackling exploitative employment practices, but wants exemptions to protect flexible NHS staffing arrangements and patient care.

Diana Ross and Chain Reaction. A lovely story that I heard this week. An 82-year-old Welsh woman known online as Viv the Carer has become the most unlikely social media fashion star. Vivian Turan. She's attracted hundreds of thousands of Instagram followers with her colourful outfits, her statement glasses and positive approach to getting older. She says her interest in fashion grew after COVID restrictions ended and following the loss of her husband when she began concentrating more on herself. Viv says older women shouldn't feel that they have to hide away or conform to other people's expectations. Hear, hear, Viv, I love you already. And she's encouraging people to try something different. Yes, every day, Viv, all day long. Try something different. Make that your rule for life. Deep Blue Something now. 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

0: We are Care Radio. I'm Andy Holmes with news that carers in Leicestershire are being urged to carry a carer's passport. The advice comes in a regular column by Voluntary Action South Leicestershire in the local Harborough Mail newspaper, but the passport is also available nationally. It's a card which identifies carers, helping hospital staff recognise their role and can support more flexible visiting arrangements. It also offers discounts, but the Action Group says in its column that the most important benefit is recognition and that it shows carers need support too. For more care news, stay with us here at Care Radio.
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Punk Air Radio. It's the Boys Town Gang and Can't Take My Eyes Off You. Now, the Women's Budget Group response to the DWP call for evidence of carers' allowance is here. Their view is carers' allowance provides a vital source of independent income for unpaid carers, 72% of whom are women. Yet the current system is too complex, financially inadequate and poorly suited to the realities of combining paid work with fluctuating caring responsibilities. Its harsh earnings cliff edge means just one penny over the weekly limit earned can result in losing the full carer's allowance and building up significant debts to boot. In the response to the DWP, the Women's Budget Group argue that the reform must go beyond simplifying administration and reducing overpayments. We call for a higher earnings threshold, they say, a gradual reduction in support as earnings rise, an increased rate of carers' allowance, and the abolition of the 21-hour study rule. Carers' allowance must also remain an individual, non-means-tested benefit outside universal credit. More fundamentally, the government should distinguish between replacing income lost through caring and recognising the enormous social and economic value of unpaid care, including the contribution of older carers who currently receive little or no support. Any reform must address its impact on gender equality and help share care more quality. And so say the Women's Budget Group.

Oh, I realised that I was such a pain in the keister for everybody who ever hosted a disco in about 1985, because I would be the foolish one going, please can you play me some Alexander O'Neill? Can you? I don't mind which one it is. I don't mind if it's fake, or I don't mind if it's criticised, but it's really nice. Yeah, that would be me. I'm so sorry if I ever heckled you as a DJ when you were trying to do the job you were born to do as party host. Sorry. Why don't you get back into bed? Or club. Or anywhere, really.

0: We are Care Radio. I'm Andy Holmes with news that around 100 NHS pharmacies in England will begin offering life-saving cholesterol checkups this autumn. It's part of an NHS drive to reduce heart disease and stroke deaths by a quarter over the next decade. People aged 40 to 84 who are not pregnant and have not had a blood test in the past year will be eligible to walk into participating pharmacies for the quick pinprick test. It reveals their cholesterol profile in just 7 minutes, allowing the chemist to provide lifestyle advice and determine any further treatment. For more Care News, stay with us here at Care Radio.
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0: Andy Burnham has blamed the rising cost of borrowing and market turbulence on the Tory record on rising debt. He took his first Prime Minister's questions after government long-term borrowing costs were sent soaring to their highest levels for 28 years. Kemi Badenoch pointed to a warning that the Prime Minister's tone during his Commons debut yesterday would have unsettled investors.
1: Mr Speaker, he avoided the question. He did not say no to a single spending request. And personally, I think it's delightful that he wants to make everyone happy, but a Prime Minister needs to be a leader, not a people pleaser.
0: Two women and two men have been remanded into custody after appearing at court, charged with the murder of a newborn baby girl named only as Baby S. They appeared accused of murder, causing or allowing the death of a child and perverting the course of justice. A man whose son was stabbed to death is backing police use of stop and search powers.
2: Every morning you're hearing it. It's not a 15-year-old getting murdered or 14-year-old, I think this one was. It's a 15-year-old committing the crime. They haven't even opened their eyes. They don't know what life's about.
0: That's Cliff Marcus. His 22-year-old son died in a botched mugging in 2019. He's also calling for a minimum sentence for carrying a knife. The Metropolitan Police say stop and search is one of the most effective tools in preventing and detecting crime. Ex-pop star Gary Glitter has pleaded not guilty to 8 allegations of sexual abuse against a girl when she was aged between 8 and 11. The 82-year-old, whose real name is Paul Gadd, is accused of offences against the girl between 1978 and 1981. The case has been adjourned for a 3-week trial starting on November 22nd next year. And the King, the Queen, French President Emmanuel Macron and the Prime Minister Andy Burnham are to visit the Bayeux Tapestry together. In a public display of warm Anglo-French relations, they'll walk the length of the 70-metre masterpiece at the British Museum in London. The tapestry has returned to the UK for the first time in almost 1,000 years. That's the latest from Radio News Hub. I'm Tanita Sims.
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0: A wet day in central parts with showers moving eastward throughout the day. Dry and bright across southeast England and northern Scotland. Highs today of 21 degrees Celsius.
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Michael Jackson and Beat It. Hello and welcome to Care Radio. If you've not joined me before, I'm Ernie Rowe. If you have joined me before, it makes no difference. I'm still Ernie Rowe. Bad luck. Now, do you like a classic? I like both kinds of duet. I like Womack and Womack.

is Womack and Womack and Teardrops on Care Radio. Now, Ava Grace Britton is 17 years old. She's studying acting at college in North London, and she likes going out, seeing her mates, and wants to go to university next year. But unlike most of her peers, she also cares for her father, Paul, who's got significant mobility and memory issues after suffering a series of strokes 8 years ago. Along with her mum, Karen, Ava Grace monitors Paul's blood glucose levels, gives him medication and helps with dinner and jobs around the house. "I worry about him all the time," said Ava Grace. "Before I go to college, I help him, and most days I have to return home quickly to look after him." She's not alone. Officially, census data suggests that there are around 130,000 carers under the age of 18 in England and Wales. Sobering, isn't it?

0: We are Care Radio. I'm Andy Holmes with news that flu jabs for millions of children and pregnant women have begun this week. It's part of the first phase of the NHS's rollout of its flu programme ahead of winter. Children are offered the flu vaccine from September because the virus often spreads quickly among younger age groups. Most school-age children will be offered the jab at school, while parents of 2- and 3-year-olds and of children in a clinical risk group will be invited to arrange an appointment through their GP practice. For more care news, stay with us here at Care Radio.
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Captain Sensible, formerly of The Clash, went roguely solo and had a massive hit with Happy Talk. And did you know the whole song came from South Pacific, the musical? Did you know that? You knew that, didn't you? I know, I thought you might. Oh, well, I'm just saying, all right, just saying. Nottingham City Council is working with the Alzheimer's Society and the Nottingham and Nottinghamshire Integrated Care System to deliver a new dementia hub at the Wynwood Heights Retirement Living Community in Sherwood. Now, dementia hubs offer support to people living with dementia and those who care for them as well, and provide a welcoming space where people affected by dementia can access emotional, practical and social support, whatever stage of the journey they're at. The hubs offer information and guidance for family members and friends and carers, as well as advice on local services and planning for the future, maintaining high quality of life and helping to prevent situations from reaching crisis point, which they can with dementia very quickly. Wynwood Heights is one of Nottingham City Council's flagship retirement living communities. It includes the high-rise Winchester and Woodthorpe Courts, plus Wynwood Court, which links the two towers. It sounds like something from Lord of the Rings, doesn't it? Wynwood Heights. Find the ring, my precious. All right, maybe it doesn't. It's just where my mind goes to when, you know, the rest of me's gone out and

Now, I did see him a couple of years ago in Hyde Park, not just walking the dog, you know, obviously, because I don't have a dog. It was him in concert, because that's what he does. He was in concert in Hyde Park. The only complaint I might have is we weren't allowed to take chairs in, so I had to sit on the floor, and I've got a bony backside. But apart from that, that whole afternoon and evening with Stevie Wonder was absolute perfection. Now, here is a question posed by Sir Rod Stewart, and I'm afraid for me the answer is no.

0: We are Care Radio. I'm Andy Holmes with news that people in Derby are being urged to become shared lives carers. The City Council is looking for people who can open their homes, family life and community life to an adult who has support needs. It could be someone with a learning disability, dementia or mental ill health. The Council says there are 33 shared life carers supporting 58 adults across the city, but demand is increasing and it's looking for as many people as possible to help. For more Care News, stay with us here on Care Radio.
1: Ernie Rowe on Care Radio.

Can you remember who that was? It was Mike Posner and Cooler Than Me, and most people are, to be fair. Ernie Rowe with Young Care Radio. Letting you know that the young carers of Southam have been having a high old time. They've been invited to a series of drop-in sessions, offering them a chance to relax, to make friends and spend time with people who understand their experiences. The sessions follow a successful summer picnic attended by young carers and their families at Southam Community Centre. Councillor Anne-Marie Sonko says young people with caring responsibilities need dedicated space where they can relax and have fun. Sessions will be taking place in September, October and November, with a Christmas party planned for December. I'm in.

you very much. I love you. The Saxolettes, I love you. My chiffon is wet, darling. My chiffon is wet. My wig is wet. I am tired. I am lost in all this. I'm overwhelmed, my darling. Okay, but you have to help me. You have to get

It's simple but effective. I love that one. Disco Tex and the Sex Selects on Care Radio. Now, Gloucestershire County Council Fostering's inviting people with Room to Care to its latest in-person information centre in Cheltenham this September. Now, what to expect from Gloucester County Council Fostering Room to Care info session? Well, attendees can speak to Gloucestershire County Council's friendly fostering team and find out all about the specialist training, local support and financial payments on offer to foster carers in the county. There'll also be some of Gloucestershire County Council's current foster carers on hand, so attendees can ask them questions about their lived experiences and get an insight into daily life as a foster carer with the council. So if you're interested in becoming a foster carer, you can go along. There's no obligation to take any further action afterwards. Just go along, find out about it. You can hear about it all on Gloucestershire County Council's website and go to fostering. The brilliant Armand.

0: We are Care Radio. I'm Andy Holmes with news that carers in Leicestershire are being urged to carry a carer's passport. The advice comes in a regular column by Voluntary Action South Leicestershire in the local Harborough Mail newspaper, but the passport is also available nationally. It's a card which identifies carers, helping hospital staff recognise their role and can support more flexible visiting arrangements. It also offers discounts, but the Action Group says in its column that the most important benefit is recognition and that it shows carers need support too. For more care news, stay with us here at Care Radio.
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2: 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And here's Nikki, driving off for a morning coffee. 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

It's brilliant. Wakefield and Saturday Night. That'll get you going. We all knew the dance then, didn't we? I don't think I could remember my name now, really. Not so much. Certainly not the dance to Saturday Night by Wakefield. Now, millions of people who combine paid work with unpaid caring responsibilities could receive stronger workplace protections under proposals being considered by the government. A consultation is looking at whether the existing right to unpaid carers leave should be expanded, including the possibility of introducing paid leave. Ministers are also considering a new right for carers to return to work after a longer period away because of intensive caring responsibilities. Around 3 million people are estimated to balance employment with unpaid care, and the government says a lack of flexibility can lead some people to cut their hours or to leave the world of work altogether. The consultation's also considering clearer guidance for workers and employers, with the aim of helping carers remain in employment whilst continuing to support relatives, friends or others who depend on them. I think that's a step in the right direction. I mean, what do I know? You've met me right, yeah? Every week here on Care Radio, but, you know, for my 10 penneth. Classic from Coldplay now.

Love You, Coldplay. Do you know they love you right back? They love everybody to Coldplay. They're a nice bunch of lads. Now, do you know who Billy Ray Cyrus is knocking around with these days? Only Liz Hurley. I know it's old news, but it never ceases to make me smile.

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0: Prime Minister Andy Burnham has blamed the rising cost of borrowing and market turbulence on the Tory record. He insists he's turning that corner.
1: They complain, Mr. Speaker, but where are their ideas about growth? When they were in government, we saw 14 years of stagnant growth. We saw 14 years of debt rising.
0: He took his first Prime Minister's questions today after making his Commons debut yesterday. Kemi Badenoch pointed to a warning that the Prime Minister's tone would have unsettled investors. Next, Tiger Woods has entered a plea agreement to a reckless driving charge after his car overturned in a crash near his home in Florida. The golf great was arrested after his SUV clipped a truck and rolled over on its side in a beachside residential road on Jupiter Island in March. Four people have been charged with murder after a newborn baby girl was stabbed to death in Sheffield. They have been remanded into custody. They're accused of murder, causing or allowing the death of a child and perverting the course of justice by taking steps to conceal the killing of an infant. Meanwhile, stop and search is essential to reduce knife crime. That's the word from a man whose son was stabbed to death in 2022.
2: It's essential to stopping these young boys from carrying knives. You know, think about it, they're going to get stopped by the police. Maybe that's a deterrent. Maybe that's something they need. Because if they've got that, they're going to use it. Keep saying it over and over again. If you carry it, you're going to use it. It's not for protection.
0: Cliff Marcus is also calling for a minimum sentence for carrying a knife. The Met Police say knife crime in London is decreasing, with stop and search powers one of the most effective tools used to tackle it. And the King, Queen, French President Emmanuel Macron and the Prime Minister Andy Burnham are to visit the Bayeux Tapestry together. The tapestry has returned to the UK for the first time in almost 1,000 years. In a public display of warm Anglo-French relations, they'll walk the length of the 70-metre masterpiece at the British Museum in London. That's the latest from Radio News Hub. I'm Tanita Sims.
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0: Mostly cloudy with outbreaks of rain and drizzle, most persistent in the far north and northwest, around the warm and humid night to come. Lows at 13 degrees Celsius.
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If you saw Allo Black on the street and he said, I need a dollar, dollar, dollar is what I need, would you give him a dollar? Because I don't think I keep one in my purse. It's all pounds. And not the monetary variety either, sadly. Lionel Richie now. Leader. Ringleader of the Commodores. Showman extraordinaire.

couple of years ago, I was lucky enough to see Lionel Richie dancing on the ceiling at Blenheim Palace. What a showman. Oh my goodness, he's lost nout. And people take the mickey because he's had a bit of plastic surgery done. I think, you know, if you've given people that much pleasure throughout your life, you can do what you like as long as it's not hurting anybody else.

0: We are Care Radio. I'm Andy Holmes with news that around 100 NHS pharmacies in England will begin offering life-saving cholesterol checkups this autumn. It's part of an NHS drive to reduce heart disease and stroke deaths by a quarter over the next decade. People aged 40 to 84 who are not pregnant and have not had a blood test in the past year will be eligible to walk into participating pharmacies for the quick pinprick test. It reveals their cholesterol profile in just 7 minutes, allowing the chemist to provide lifestyle advice and determine any further treatment. For more Care News, stay with us here at Care Radio.
1: It was just another day, a familiar drive through familiar country. 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The scary thing is, he didn't even realize driving even a little too fast for the situation is a major cause of collisions, especially on country roads where you don't know what's around the corner. Think, don't let your speed creep.
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The beautiful boys of Hanson, who are still together and performing as a family pop band even now. I love that. Now, there's a new app to support unpaid carers being rolled out across West Yorkshire. It's called the Share to Care app. The Share, figure two, and then Care app. Commissioned by West Yorkshire Integrated Care Board, will help carers manage everyday responsibilities and work with others involved in a person's care. Users can also securely submit a digital contingency plan. Now, this is posh, isn't it? To NHS patient records, allowing authorised professionals to access arrangements if they're needed. The programme could support up to 250,000 unpaid carers, and opportunities to expand it to other regions are being looked at as well. I think they're going to crack that one. Let's hope they do. It gave a long and difficult birth to a fabulous, fabulous film, this tune. It needs no introduction. It's

Mamma Mia, ABBA. Now, did you prefer Mamma Mia, the original, or Mamma Mia 2? Yeah, contentious, huh? That's what I saw. I'm rolling today.

0: Marvin Gaye and Kim Weston, It Takes Two. Now, I was waxing lyrical about how lovely Dolly Parton was and how much she's going to be missed earlier on in the show. And somebody else who we lost at the same age of 80, on the same day that we lost Dolly last week, was the actor Tim Curry. Now, you might remember him from Scary Movie. You might remember him from being Richie Rich's butler in, weirdly, Richie Rich, when Macaulay Culkin was Richie Rich. But his most famous role by far, I reckon, was as the suspender-wearing main character in the Rocky Horror Picture Show, in tribute to the beautiful actor Tim Curry. Shall we have a bit of Damien?
1: Time warp. 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

0: We are Care Radio. I'm Andy Holmes with news that flu jabs for millions of children and pregnant women have begun this week. It's part of the first phase of the NHS's rollout of its flu programme ahead of winter. Children are offered the flu vaccine from September because the virus often spreads quickly among younger age groups. Most school-age children will be offered the jab at school, while parents of 2- and 3-year-olds and of children in a clinical risk group will be invited to arrange an appointment through their GP practice. For more care news, stay with us here at Care Radio.
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Halo James, could have told you so. Don't you hate that when people say, oh, I could have told you that? Well, you didn't, did you? So move on, shall we? Inspiring carers from Greater Manchester have been awarded scholarships at Gary Neville Sports University to help them pursue their ambitions. The awards recognise people who have devoted significant time and energy to looking after others while giving recipients an opportunity to develop themselves through education. Leighton Flynn and Yasmin Baker were supported by the Sky Sports pundit and former Manchester United captain after they applied for the UA 92 scheme. The scholarships aim to remove some of those barriers and recognise the contribution that carers make to their families and communities across Greater Manchester. Gary Neville, you're a good one. It's a beautiful cause right here on Care Radio.

Fabulous Caws, Give Me a Reason. Did you watch Clarkson's Farm, where the Caws actually played at the farmer's dog? It's a brilliant episode. You need to see that, because the look on Andrea Caws' face where she sees the dressing room, which is actually a little tiny cupboard of a room under the eaves at the farmer's dog for her to get ready with her two sisters and brother Jim. Her face was a picture, honestly. Now imagine you've had a night out, imagine you went on too late, and imagine you've just woken up the next morning and you just think, oh, I haven't got to go to work today. This is the kind of tune you need to get yourself into that day eventually. Let it wash over you. This is The Farm, All Together Now. Can you snatch a couple of minutes? Go on, it's 5 minutes long. Put your feet up and just let it wash over you. It'd be grand.

0: We are Care Radio. I'm Andy Holmes with news that people in Derby are being urged to become shared lives carers. The City Council is looking for people who can open their homes, family life and community life to an adult who has support needs. It could be someone with a learning disability, dementia or mental ill health. The Council says there are 33 shared life carers supporting 58 adults across the city, but demand is increasing and it's looking for as many people as possible to help. For more Care News, stay with us here on Care Radio.
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Inika Mosey, and here comes the hot stepper. Now, a 16-year-old pupil and young carer from Dorset has called for people to look beyond GCSE grades, saying caring responsibilities can mean missing parts of childhood that can never be recovered. Hope's a student from Bournemouth, and she balanced her GCSE studies with caring for her brother and holding down a job. She said, balancing all of this has not always been easy, but I am proud of everything I've managed. So are we. So are we, Hope. GCSEs, A-levels, degrees, they're not the be-all and end-all of everything. You have many, many more qualities to offer. Everybody does. Donna Summer.

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1: With the latest national and international news.

Andy Burnham has blamed the rising cost of borrowing and market turbulence on the Tory record of rising debt. He took his first Prime Minister's questions after government long-term borrowing costs were sent soaring to their highest levels for 28 years. Kemi Badenoch pointed to a warning that the Prime Minister's tone during the

0: Cameron's debut would have unsettled investors.
1: Mr. Speaker, he avoided the question. He did not say no to a single spending request. And personally, I think it's delightful that he wants to make everyone happy, but a prime minister needs to be a leader, not a people pleaser.
0: Four people have appeared in court charged with murdering a newborn baby girl in Sheffield. Baby S was found dead in an outbuilding at a property in Winkerbank on Sunday. Prosecutors say she had 33 wounds from 15 separate stabbings. All four have been remanded in custody and will appear at Sheffield Crown Court tomorrow. The Metropolitan Police say knife crime is down, but there's still much more to do to tackle the issue. It's after the deployment of a special operation in August using stop and search to tackle serious youth violence. Detective Superintendent Lewis Sanderson says they're having a real success.
2: We find in the last 12 months, we've recovered 3,800 weapons. We've recovered 28,000 drug seizures. So it's an effective tool that reduces the amount of weapons on the street, and every weapon we take off the street is another life saved.
0: Golf star Tiger Woods has entered a plea agreement over a car crash in Florida earlier this year. The 15-time major champion was arrested following a collision involving his Land Rover and a pickup truck towing a trailer. The court has imposed a 5-year driving ban and ordered Woods to pay a $1,000 fine. Network Rail has spent £130 million in the past 2 years to strengthen the railway against the challenges of extreme weather. And blacksmithing's returning to Gretna Green for the first time in more than 150 years after the opening of a new forge. It'll offer visitors the opportunity to experience the craft for themselves. That's the latest from Radio News Hub. I'm Ben Monsey.
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0: Mostly cloudy with outbreaks of rain and drizzle, most persistent in the far north and northwest. A rather warm and humid night to come, especially in the south, with lows of 14 degrees.

What a tune. It's all going rather well, isn't it? We're only 6 minutes in, but never let the facts get in the way of a good story. Hello, it's Andy Holmes here on Care Radio with Enrique starting us off there as we head into September. Come on, it'll soon be Christmas. Right, guitars at the ready. We have George Ezra for you now with Blame It On Me at Care.

George Ezra there, Blame It On Me, giving you a get-out-of-jail-free card, if you like, for the rest of the day. If anything goes wrong, just blame it on George. He told you he's absolutely fine with that. He's a good egg, isn't he? Music on the way for you from Pink and Coldplay. We'll have a nice early 1990s dance floor filler for you soon. And our Care Radio anthem this hour comes from a young man from my hometown who's done really rather well for himself. All that very, very soon for you here at Care Radio.

0: We are Care Radio. I'm Andy Holmes with news that carers in Leicestershire are being urged to carry a carer's passport. The advice comes in a regular column by Voluntary Action South Leicestershire in the local Harborough Mail newspaper, but the passport is also available nationally. It's a card which identifies carers, helping hospital staff recognise their role and can support more flexible visiting arrangements. It also offers discounts, but the Action Group says in its column that the most important benefit is recognition and that it shows carers need support too. For more care news, stay with us here at Care Radio.
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2: Animals can't speak to drivers. But if they could, they would be asking us, telling us by the sounds of it, to put our litter and fruit waste in the bin. Because roadside litter kills an estimated 3 million animals every year. No wonder they sound miffed. So let's lend them a paw. Let's take our rubbish with us and bin it properly. National Highways. And what's that? They said thanks very much.
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4: We are

Now, if the internet is to be believed, and, you know, I'm sure it is, that song took Chris Martin just one day to write. I never quite know, is that a good thing or a bad thing? Could go one way, could go the other, couldn't it? So that was The Scientist from Coldplay there, and it is time now for our Care Radio anthem for you. And as promised, this hour we have a big tune that's come from an artist from my fair home city, the mighty Stoke-on-Trent. Big up the North Staffordshire Massive. Which means that it must be from either Lemmy from Motorhead, noisy but legendary, or this fine chap.

Robbie Williams, of course, providing us with our Care Radio anthem for this hour. That's Feel from back in 2002. So 24 years old, that song. And if you apply a little bit of sort of strange logic, if you think about it, that song was released closer to anything in 1979 than it is to today. And that's a very deep message in there somewhere, but I'm really not sure what it is. So let's distract ourselves, shall we, with our lyrical teaser this hour. I'm going to give you the words to a song as usual. I'll play that song at some time before the news. Can you predict what the song is before you hear it? Our words are, summer's here and the time is right. Summer being something of a distant memory now with all this rain, but summer's here and the time is right. What song are those the lyrics from?

0: We are Care Radio. I'm Andy Holmes with news that around 100 NHS pharmacies in England will begin offering life-saving cholesterol checkups this autumn. It's part of an NHS drive to reduce heart disease and stroke deaths by a quarter over the next decade. People aged 40 to 84 who are not pregnant and have not had a blood test in the past year will be eligible to walk into participating pharmacies for the quick pinprick test. It reveals their cholesterol profile in just 7 minutes, allowing the chemist to provide lifestyle advice and determine any further treatment. For more Care News, stay with us here at Care Radio.
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RCare Radio, and that was Pink for you there with You and Your Hand. Now, I'll be honest, I'm not a fan of influencers. I know it's a very fashionable profession, if you can call it that, but I'm old and grumpy, so I think they can get in the bin, mainly. But every now and again, a social media personality comes along that has something about them that's above and beyond all of this hashtag nonsense and mucking about in front of a camera. So in last week's Care News, you might have seen this, an 82-year-old Welsh woman known online as Viv the Carer. She's become something of an unlikely social media fashion star because she's attracted hundreds of thousands of Instagram followers because of her colourful outfits, her statement glasses, shall we call them, and a positive approach for getting older. She's called Vivienne Truran, and she said that her interest in fashion grew after the COVID restrictions were lifted, and also the loss of her husband, so she started to concentrate more on herself. Her motto is that older women should not feel like they have to hide away or conform to other people's expectations, and she encourages people to try something different. Nice one, Viv. That's the sort of influencer we want. Keep up the good work. Right, back to the music now. Let's hear from Kid Rock

Care Radio playing Kim Sims, Too Blind to See It from the early 90s. Good old 1991 tune there. I remember it well from the various dance floors that I stood on the outskirts of watching awkwardly. And before that, Kid Rock with All Summer Long. That's a good tune as well. A nice blend of two classics. It's Lynyrd Skynyrd's Sweet Home Alabama and Warren Zevon's Werewolves of London. Yeah, that's actually the song. That's not just me going completely off-piste and making werewolf noises for no particular reason.

0: We are Care Radio. I'm Andy Holmes with news that flu jabs for millions of children and pregnant women have begun this week. It's part of the first phase of the NHS's rollout of its flu programme ahead of winter. Children are offered the flu vaccine from September because the virus often spreads quickly among younger age groups. Most school-age children will be offered the jab at school, while parents of 2 and 3-year-olds and of children in a clinical risk group will be invited to arrange an appointment through their GP practice. For more care news, stay with us here at Care Radio.
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Summer's free and the time is right were our lyrical teaser lyrics this hour, and you heard them right there in Dancing in the Street from Martha and the Vandellas at Care Radio, where we have Gina G for you after Rosala. Everybody.

Rosala there, reminding us that everybody's free. Always good to be reassured occasionally, isn't it? And we are heading towards the news now with this from 1996's Eurovision Song Contest, Gina G. Only coming eighth in the actual competition itself, but that's something we can only dream of these days, isn't it? So it might not have topped the Eurovision scoreboard, but it did get to number one in the UK, so some vindication there for the marvellous Gina G, who are just a little bit...

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0: Andy Burnham has faced his first Prime Minister's questions.
1: Lowering the cost of living, lowering the cost of business, and that is what we will continue to do. And can I say to the Right Honourable Lady, it has to be fully funded, and those commitments are fully funded, and we made a decision early.
0: He went head-to-head with Conservative leader Kemi Badenoch, mainly on how the new government plans to afford the plans he's set out so far. It comes as government long-term borrowing costs have been set soaring to their highest levels for 28 years. Four adults have been remanded in custody after appearing in court charged with the murder of a newborn girl in Sheffield. The baby, known only as Baby S, was discovered in an outbuilding in Winkerbank on Sunday. A prosecutor told magistrates she had suffered 33 wounds from 15 separate stabbings. The four defendants, all Slovakian nationals, are due before Sheffield Crown Court tomorrow. The Democratic Republic of the Congo's Ebola outbreak has killed more than 3,000 people out of over 6,100 confirmed cases. That's according to the latest government.

0: data. It comes as the disease is spreading at an unprecedented speed, faster than efforts to track and slow it. It remains the fastest growing outbreak of Ebola ever. More than half of nurses have given patients end-of-life care in corridors and makeshift spaces. That's according to Marie Curie, who cite time pressures and staffing issues as barriers to proper care. Dr. Sarah Holmes is their chief medical officer.
1: The sad thing about end-of-life is that patients can't give their feedback after it's happened because they've died. And what happens is that memories of difficult or poor care are left in the minds of those who live on after them.
0: And Tiger Woods has entered a plea agreement to a reckless driving charge after his car overturned in a crash near his home in Florida. The golf great was arrested after his SUV clipped a truck and rolled over in March. That's the latest from Radio News Hub. I'm Ben Monsey.
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0: Mostly cloudy with outbreaks of rain and drizzle, most persistent in the far north and northwest. A rather warm and humid night to come, especially in the south, with lows of 14 degrees.
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1: That'll be your actual rednecks there here on your actual care radio. Hello, it's Andy Holmes with you for another couple of hours of music and silliness. Later on this hour, I'll be having a look at a new story about a young carer who's called for people to look beyond GCSE grades and see the person behind them that has been caring for loved ones for so long. Music from Gwen Stefani on the way. We've got our Care Radio anthem lined up for you soon after Charles and

think they look trustworthy enough, don't you? Would I lie to you? Ask Charles and Eddie at Care Radio. Well, we've got loads of stuff going on that you may not yet have discovered. Head towards our website and have a look at our on-air schedule. There's loads of stuff happening. On a Wednesday night, for example, 7 o'clock, Peter Fairhead has the country show. At 9 o'clock, Peter Milburn takes you on a sentimental journey, a tale of two Peters for a Wednesday night. And then on Thursday, we have the treat for you of Alan Steadman's Jazz Waves at 7, followed by Late Night Love Songs at 11 at K

0: We are Care Radio. I'm Andy Holmes with news that people in Derby are being urged to become shared lives carers. The City Council is looking for people who can open their homes, family life and community life to an adult who has support needs. It could be someone with a learning disability, dementia or mental ill health. The Council says there are 33 shared life carers supporting 58 adults across the city, but demand is increasing and it's looking for as many people as possible to help. For more Care news, stay with us here on Care Radio.
1: 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National Highways.
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makes me feel all summery, does that? In fact, actually, what am I talking about? I spent all summer complaining it was too hot and sticky and chuffing unbearable, so I don't know what I'm getting all nostalgic and wistful about. The Beach Boys for you there with Good Vibrations. So what do we say we do a Care Radio anthem now? This is where we play you a huge tune, and this was big back in the 1970s, and then it enjoyed something of a resurgence, courtesy of Quentin Tarantino and Reservoir Dogs, which transformed it into something

An awfully pleasing melody there, Steeler's Wheel, with our Care Radio anthem this hour, stuck in the middle with you. And it's time we had our lyrical challenge for this hour, where I give you some words that will appear in a song that I will play in the next 35 minutes. Have a guess, what's the song? The words are thus. If it feels right, then aim for my heart. If it feels right, then aim for my heart. We'll feature in a song at some point before the news. Can you predict what it is?

0: We are Care Radio. I'm Andy Holmes with news that carers in Leicestershire are being urged to carry a carer's passport. The advice comes in a regular column by Voluntary Action South Leicestershire in the local Harborough Mail newspaper, but the passport is also available nationally. It's a card which identifies carers, helping hospital staff recognise their role and can support more flexible visiting arrangements. It also offers discounts, but the Action Group says in its column that the most important benefit is recognition and that it shows carers need support too. For more care news, stay with us here at Care Radio.
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Playing Mojo's Lady, Hear Me Tonight, and this is a story that caught my eye a couple of times last week when I was leafing through the care news, because this is something that I'm personally very big about. It's a story about a 16-year-old young carer from Dorset called Hope, who has called for people to look beyond simply GCSE grades, saying that caring responsibilities can mean missing parts of your childhood that can never be recovered. She was talking to the Bournemouth Echo about how she balanced her studies with caring for her brother as well as holding down a job, and now she's looking to go to college to study level 3 business. But, and this is the key thing, she wants the public and educators to recognise that grades do not reflect the full reality for young carers. She said some young carers have far more responsibilities than others, some have it much harder than people realise. Now, I can get on my soapbox about this, but I suspect that I'm preaching to the converted, so good luck. Hope, we need more people like you. Carry on being marvellous. And I'm going to play you something upbeat and empowering now at Care Radio. Here's Call the Shots, because that's what you should be doing from the wonderful Girls Aloud.

There she goes, Jennifer Lopez, with Waiting for Tonight. Ahead of that, Girls Aloud, Call the Shots. And during those two tunes, I was just having a little chat with my 13-year-old daughter, who has taught me a new word. Now, I'm sure I can't be the only person in the world who's never heard of this before, so I shall explain. She's just told me that this time of year, we're getting into a time of year known as the burrs. Never heard this before, but it's pretty logical when you think about it. It's September, October, November, you know, you get the idea. I have never, ever heard that phrase before. Surely it can't just be me that's missed out on this. All right, it's probably an internet meme or a sensation, but if you've never heard of it like me, please reassure me. Drop me a line via our website, www.careradio.org. Please put me out of my

0: We are Care Radio. I'm Andy Holmes with news that around 100 NHS pharmacies in England will begin offering life-saving cholesterol checkups this autumn. It's part of an NHS drive to reduce heart disease and stroke deaths by a quarter over the next decade. People aged 40 to 84 who are not pregnant and have not had a blood test in the past year will be eligible to walk into participating pharmacies for the quick pinprick test. It reveals their cholesterol profile in just 7 minutes, allowing the chemist to provide lifestyle advice and determine any further treatment. For more Care News, stay with us here at Care Radio.
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Thank you, Michael. Young Mick Hucknall there for you. Simply Red and Sunrise at Care Radio. Don't forget, we're still listening out for our lyrical teaser track this hour. The words are, if it feels right, then aim for my heart. It could be this. It could be Maroon 5.

Yes, a nice, easy, lyrical challenge for you there. If it feels right, The Name for My Heart was featured right there in Moves Like Jagger from Maroon 5, featuring the one and only Christina Aguilera. Right, we're heading towards the news now with George Michael. Next hour, I'm going to be talking about an initiative in Barnsley to help support people living with dementia. Also have more music for you very, very soon after this.

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1: With the latest national and international news

0: Andy Burnham has blamed the rising cost of borrowing and market turbulence on the Tory record on rising debt. He took his first Prime Minister's questions after government long-term borrowing costs were sent soaring to their highest levels for 28 years. Conservative leader Kemi Badenoch pressed him on his funding plans.
1: He hasn't said where the money is coming from. He talks about digital ID. Yeah, I know, he said digital ID, but the Chief Secretary to the former Prime Minister said that there was no money allocated for digital ID. You can't cut something that never existed in the first place.
0: Four people have appeared in court charged with murdering a newborn baby girl in Sheffield. Baby S was found dead in an outbuilding at a property in Winkerbank on Sunday. Prosecutors say she had 33 wounds from 15 separate stabbings. All four have been remanded in custody and will appear at Sheffield Crown Court tomorrow. Uber plans to cut its global workforce by about 10%. That's set to result in around 3,300 corporate job losses. Uber chief executive Dara Khosrowshahi announced the major restructure in a message to employees on Wednesday. Tiger Woods has pleaded no contest to a reckless driving charge following a crash in Florida. The 50-year-old has had his driving license suspended for 5 years and was fined $1,500. He's also pleaded no contest to refusing a test after the crash, which caused no injuries. Blacksmithing has returned to Gretna Green for the first time in more than 150 years. A new working forge has opened at the attraction, offering visitors live demonstrations and the chance to try the traditional craft themselves. Joe Shevelin is the resident blacksmith.
2: We're hoping that it'll be really busy. Even while we've been doing our test experiences, this room, the foyer with lots of our stuff to sell, has been absolutely packed. Just the moment people hear the fire and hear the anvil ringing, they come sort of flocking in.
0: And the king.

0: The Queen, French President Emmanuel Macron and Prime Minister Andy Burnham are set to visit the Bayeux Tapestry together later this evening. That's the latest from Radio News Hub. I'm Ben Monsey.
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0: Mostly cloudy with outbreaks of rain and drizzle, most persistent in the far north and northwest. A rather warm and humid night to come, especially in the south, with lows of 14 degrees.

I do like a slow fade. That's a good one, isn't it? It's the sort of song that the slow fade was made for. Foreigner and Girl Like You, easing us effortlessly into my final hour with you here at Care Radio. And we're heading into September as well. Are the schools back this week, or is it next week? I can't quite work it out. Everything's all a bit all over the place over the next few months, isn't it? But it is great to have you here, listening to us here at Care Radio. Congratulations on your discerning taste in broadcasting institutions. It really is great to be with you. And the music continues now with Tasmin.

Two slow fades in a row. What a treat. Tasman Archer's Sleeping Satellite. A song probably about what happens to my TV digibox at around 2 a.m. as I enter the fifth hour of an Only Fools and Horses marathon on UK Cold. The little patronising message that says, shouldn't you have gone to bed yet? You are listening to Care Radio, where we will have a Care Radio anthem, as we do every hour very, very soon. It'll be a song that you know and recognise instantly, but you may not know its true meaning. Courtesy of the internet, I now do, and I will explain more when we hear it. In the meantime, here's Tanisha.

0: We are Care Radio. I'm Andy Holmes with news that flu jabs for millions of children and pregnant women have begun this week. It's part of the first phase of the NHS's rollout of its flu programme ahead of winter. Children are offered the flu vaccine from September because the virus often spreads quickly among younger age groups. Most school-age children will be offered the jab at school, while parents of 2 and 3-year-olds and of children in a clinical risk group will be invited to arrange an appointment through their GP practice. For more care news, stay with us here at Care Radio.
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Wonderful. Level 42's Something About You. Now, I think that song qualifies for being a Care radio anthem, so I'm going to have a word with the boss, see if he can bump it up the list a little bit, because this leads me very nicely on to our Care radio anthem for this hour. And I mentioned earlier on about the fact that this is a song that you will, of course, recognise. You know what it is already, but maybe you don't know what it means. Well, I've been researching, and I will share with you after we listen to the genius that is Culture.

Care radio anthem this hour from Culture Club, Karma Chameleon. And I said I'd do a bit of research and let you know what that song actually means, because I've never bothered to do so until today. But I can confirm that according to the internet, which is 110% trustworthy, I'm sure, Karma Chameleon is all about the fear of alienation and the tendency to change yourself to please everybody else. I suppose there's a bit of logic in there. It's a bit about being a chameleon and also a little bit about karma. Well, there you go. Every day's a school day here at Care Radio, where it's time we had our lyrical challenge for this hour. I give you the words that are going to feature in a song before the news. Have a little think what that might be before you hear it. And it's actually a nice short one for you now, which might make it a little tricky, but the words are newlywed a year ago. What song contains the words newlywed a year ago? Have a little think about that while we listen to Robin S with Show Me Love from 1993.

0: We are Care Radio. I'm Andy Holmes with news that people in Derby are being urged to become shared lives carers. The City Council is looking for people who can open their homes, family life and community life to an adult who has support needs. It could be someone with a learning disability, dementia or mental ill health. The Council says there are 33 shared life carers supporting 58 adults across the city, but demand is increasing and it's looking for as many people as possible to help. For more Care News, stay with us here on Care Radio.
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1: Corner Shop and Brimful of Asher, of course. Now, I have been leafing through the care news for the past week, as is my wont, and I always like it when we hear about initiatives that have proved to be particularly successful, and this one really stood out, which is a dementia-friendly coffee morning that's been taking place in Barnsley, and it's been so popular it's been a full house at the last three events. It's called It's Not Me, It's the Alzheimer's, which is quite a striking title. And it was launched at Deansgate Care Home in Maplewell. The idea was to provide a stigma-free environment, as they call it, for people with dementia and their families, friends and carers. It's held once a month at the old Ivy Shed, and it provides an opportunity to socialise and share cakes and drinks and all that good stuff with those going through the earlier stages of dementia. It's really good to see that it's been that popular. So if you have any initiatives around issues like this, or if you've got something going on in your care setting we can help to publicise, wing us a message via careradio.org.

Haircut 100, fantastic day. Before that, we heard The Foundations and Baby, Now That I've Found You. Now, can I just share something with the group? I think we know each other well enough by now. For the last 3 years or so, I've been using a certain app-based language learning platform, shall we say. You probably know the sort of thing that I'm talking about. And it's something that I've done consistently every single day. But even though it is excellent, I've realised that keeping up this streak is just another thing that I have to do each day. If I don't, I get notifications that get more and more aggressive. And now I've got to a point where my daily streak has got to a very impressive 1,234. It's a very aesthetically pleasing number, 1, 2, 3, 4. That's it. I'm going cold turkey. The app won't like it, and I'm sure I'll get messages and notifications all over the place, but needs must. And it just got me wondering, what's the longest streak of anything that you have broken? Keep it decent, of course. I'm preferably talking about family-friendly mobile phone apps here. But it feels like a really big thing I've done after 1,234 days, just to completely walk away. All I've done is stopped using an app, so I don't know why I'm feeling guilty about it, but do let me know your thoughts. What daily streaks have you achieved, and then how hard was it to quit them? Drop me a line via my page at our wonderful website, careradio.org.

0: We are Care Radio. I'm Andy Holmes with news that carers in Leicestershire are being urged to carry a carer's passport. The advice comes in a regular column by Voluntary Action South Leicestershire in the local Harborough Mail newspaper, but the passport is also available nationally. It's a card which identifies carers, helping hospital staff recognise their role and can support more flexible visiting arrangements. It also offers discounts, but the Action Group says in its column that the most important benefit is recognition and that it shows carers need support too. For more care news, stay with us here at Care Radio.
1: 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And here's Nikki, driving off for a morning coffee. You know the drill, Nikki. Allow at least 1.5 metres when overtaking cyclists, or more if driving over 30 miles per hour. And for horse riders, like Joe on Daisy here, slow down to under 10 miles per hour and allow at least 2 metres. Whoever you meet, travel like you know them. 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

Not the easiest, but not the hardest of lyrical challenges this hour. The words "Newlywed a Year Ago" you heard right there in Family Affair by Sly and the Family Stone at Care Radio, where I have music from John Travolta after the Isleys.

0: Well, that's me done for another session here at Care Radio. Isley Brothers and Summer Breeze for you there. Hopefully I've fulfilled my brief of producing 3 hours of perfectly adequate radio. We've learned about Karma Chameleon's true meaning. We've also learned what the burrs are as we welcome in September. And the news is just over the horizon. I will talk to you very, very soon here again at Care Radio. And I'll leave you now in the capable hands of John Travolta.
1: This car is automatic. It's systematic. It's hydromatic. 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

0: Andy Burnham has blamed the rising cost of borrowing and market turbulence on the Tory record. He insists he's turning that corner.
1: They complain, Mr. Speaker, but where are their ideas about growth? When they were in government, we saw 14 years of stagnant growth. We saw 14 years of debt rising.
0: He took his first Prime Minister's questions today after making his Commons debut. Kemi Badenoch pointed to a warning that the Prime Minister's tone would have unsettled investors. Four adults have been remanded in custody after appearing in court charged with the murder of a newborn girl in Sheffield. The baby, known only as Baby S, was discovered in an outbuilding in Winkerbank on Sunday. A prosecutor told magistrates she had suffered 33 wounds from 15 separate stabbings. The four defendants, all Slovakian nationals, are due before Sheffield Crown Court tomorrow. Asda is recalling three lines of ladies' handbags after they were found to pose a serious chemical risk which may cause damage to the reproductive system. The bags, which are all black and have an unknown country of origin, contain excessive concentrations of diphthalate, according to the Office for Product Safety and Standards. Asda recommends customers stop using the product immediately and are offering a full refund. The Democratic Republic of the Congo's Ebola outbreak has killed more than 3,000 people out of over 6,100 confirmed cases. That's according to the latest government data. It comes as the disease is spreading at an unprecedented speed, faster than efforts to track and slow it. It remains the fastest growing outbreak of Ebola ever. And golf star Tiger Woods has pleaded no contest to a reckless driving charge following a crash in Florida. The 50-year-old has had his driving license suspended for 5 years and was fined $1,500. He also pleaded no contest to refusing a test after the crash, which caused no injuries. That's the latest from Radio News Hub. I'm Ben Monsey.
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0: Mostly cloudy with outbreaks of rain and drizzle, most persistent in the far north and northwest. A rather warm and humid

0: Hello, welcome to the Country Show with me, Peter Baird. Don't know why I said it like that. Welcome to some of the summer's best music, as playlisted in the United States. That's what we play. And This Is How We Roll is how we start. Number one from 2014, the CMA Vocal Duo of the Year that year too. Florida Georgia Line with a bit of help from Luke Bryan. And we have Casey Musgrove's getting us started with Mexican Honey. If you can hear a slight buzz in my voice, I suffer from hay fever. It's the first time I've ever done it. And someone said you should eat local honey, but I don't think Mexican honey will be any good.
1: I'm

hay fever things, which are in honey. If you get local honey, apparently it sort of builds your own immunity. So who knows? I might not be sounding quite so nasal if I can get that cure working for me. Anyway, Casey Musgraves and Jason Aldean. The music of this summer, hay fever ridden or not. Don't tell on me. This has been all the way to number one.

American Top 20 for Zach John King. And get to drinking as we turn the spotlight on our songwriter this week, Gordy Sampson, a singer-songwriter from Canada's Cape Breton, who achieved great success in Nashville too, obviously lauded on both sides of the Canadian border, which is something these days. Closer to You is the song we're going to play. Gordy Sampson, Hilary Lindsay and Troy Verges. They sort of shared the writing credits, but the singing credit goes solely to Carly Pearce.

quiet slow burner on the charts of 2026, Snack Top and South of Sanity, following Carly Pearce and Closer to You. UK country now, we start back in 2013 with Nathan Carter. Hey ho!

0: summer hit for the Shires and Getaway Car. Don't forget to investigate the album too. It's full of fine music. Well worth seeing live if you do that sort of thing. Okay, and as we move on to our toe tapper, it's a bit like me, this one, an oldie, but goodie.
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What a career. Leanne Rimes in 1998. Long way back now. Number four hit in Nashville and commitment and a huge commitment to the UK dance floors for every DJ that played it. But it still sounds good. This sounds good. Dan and Shay and Say So. Top 20 hit for the summer.

say so. Dan and Shay. If you need somebody, say so. Suppose here is a place I could say if you've got anything to write to me, say so. If you know what I mean, just email me here at the station and the email will make its way to me comparatively quickly these days, even compared to the old first class post. Okay, staying in the charts. Follow up to his first hit, Friends Like That. John Morgan with Kid Myself.

John Morgan and Kid Myself. Okay, our songwriter, just to remind you, Gordy Sampson. And Gordy's successors include Carrie Underwood, Keith Urban, Rascal Flatts and Blake Shelton. And with mention of Carrie Underwood, Gordy Sampson, Hilary Lindsay and Brett James wrote this one. She was

Excellent version of Carrie Underwood's 2005 smash, Jesus Take the Wheel. Daniel Bradbury in 2013, followed by Morgan Wallen and Don't We. And as I cue up Ella Langley, I am reminded of something. But this is the only Ella Langley track I'm playing, but I might include a duet between Ella and Morgan.

Loving Life Again, and yes, we have got time for it. Ella Langley, Morgan Wallen, two of the great artists of 2026. I Can't Love You Anymore.

anymore. Morgan Wallen, Ella Langley. I can only play you one more. Ride, ride, ride. This features Luke Bryan. As did the opening song of the hour. George

0: Andy Burnham has blamed the rising cost of borrowing and market turbulence on the Tory record on rising debt. He took on his first Prime Minister's questions after government long-term borrowing costs were sent soaring to their highest level for 28 years. Conservative leader Kemi Badenoch pressed Burnham on his funding plans.
1: The markets are clearly worried that we now have a spendthrift Prime Minister who wants to say yes to everyone but cannot tell us where the money is coming from. He needs to pay for all his new promises and he has a choice.
0: Four people have appeared in court charged with murdering a newborn baby girl in Sheffield. Baby S was found dead in an outbuilding at a property in Winkerbank on Sunday. Prosecutors say she had 33 wounds from 15 separate stabbings. All four have been remanded in custody and will appear at Sheffield Crown Court tomorrow. Uber plans to cut its global workforce by about 10%, which is set to result in around 3,300 corporate job losses. Uber chief executive Dara Khosrowshahi announced the major restructure in a message to employees today. He says changes will create a simpler and faster business by cutting layers of management and merging teams. Over half of nurses have treated patients receiving end-of-life care in corridors and other makeshift spaces. Time pressures and issues with staffing levels were also cited as a barrier to providing care for terminal patients. Dr. Sarah Holmes is from Marie Curie, who did the research.
2: Dying is can be a very difficult and upsetting time, and it only happens once for people. And so it's really important that we get this right for people when they are dying.
0: And blacksmithing has returned to Gretna Green for the first time in more than 150 years. Joe Shevlin is the resident blacksmith.
3: We're hoping that it'll be really busy. Even while we've been doing our test experiences, this room, the foyer with lots of our stuff to sell has been absolutely packed.
0: That's the latest from Radio News Hub. I'm Ben Monse.
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0: Remaining rather warm and humid, especially in the south, a rather cloudy start on Thursday with patchy rain, but this clearing to sunshine and showers. Lows of 13 degrees.
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Country Oldies with me, Peter Fairhead, and two at the top from the wonderful Anne Murray, the first Canadian singer to have a US number one and to earn a gold disc, all of that for Snowbird, of course, and in 1970, and she later won four Grammys. Started off with He Thinks I Still Care, originally a George Jones number one in 1962, for Anne Murray, number one in 1974. And this is Now and Forever, You and Me, number one, this time in 1986.

0: number ones from 1974, and then that one from 1986. Two at the top from Anne Murray. That was the last of 10 number ones.
1: What we're going to do right here is go back, back into time.
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3: Well, my daddy left home when I was 3, and he didn't leave much to Ma and me. Just this old guitar and an empty bottle of booze. Now, I don't blame him because he run and hid, but the meanest thing that he ever did was before he left, he went and named me Sue. Well, he must have thought that it was quite a joke, and it got a lot of laughs from lots of folks. Seems I had to fight my whole life through. Some gal would giggle and I'd get red, and some guy'd laugh and I'd bust his head. I'll tell you, life ain't easy for a boy named Sue.

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Well, I knew that snake was my own sweet dad from a worn-out picture that my mother'd had. And I knew that scar on his cheek and his evil eye. He was big and bent and gray and old, and I looked at him and my blood ran cold, and I said, my name is Sue.

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I tell you, I fought tougher men, but I really can't remember when. He kicked like a mule and he bit like a crocodile. I heard him laugh and then I heard him cuss, and he went for his gun and I pulled mine first. He stood there looking at me and I saw him smile. He said, son, this world is rough, and if a man's gonna make it, he's gotta be tough. And I know I wouldn't be there to help you along. So I give you that name and I said goodbye. I knew you'd have to get tough or die. And it's that name that helped to make you strong. Yeah. He said, now you just fought one hell of a fight, and I know you hate me and you got the right to kill me now, and I wouldn't blame you if you do. But you ought to thank me before I die for the gravel in your guts and the spit in your eye, 'cause I'm the son of a bitch that named you Sue.

0: think about him now and then, every time I try and every time I win. And if I ever have a son, I think I'm gonna name him Bill or George, any damn thing but Sue.
1: Six decades of country getting underway with the master, Johnny Cash, live recording that gave him a number one hit in 1969. Not exactly like that, but I think we're all a bit older and wiser, and we've heard worse on the telly these days, haven't we? Johnny Cash with Shel Silverstein's classic. Right at the end of the 1960s, we move to 1973 in the 70s. I'm not sure if this was a hit as a single. It comes from a great album called A White Sport Coat and a Pink Crustacean, and that means, yeah, Jimmy Buffett.

Joe Knows How to Live, number one in 1988. The singer was Eddie Raven, and that was Alabama. And here we are, another number one hit. We're Rich, 1991. And a chart topper yet again, 2003. Toby Keith joins with Willie Nelson.

Number one in 2003 for Beer for My Horses. Toby Keith and Willie Nelson. That just leaves Old Dominion. And hats off for this 2016 number four success. Snapback.

0: That's Old Dominion ending our 6 decades of country. We've covered the 6 decades, so obviously we're going to find hits from them again. And as we start looking for our covers, we go back to the hippy-dippy days of 1970.
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always a song. First heard it on the Pop Pirates in 1967, an American song by the Youngbloods. And then the Dave Clark Five had a hit with it in the UK in 1970, maybe in the US too. But there was a country version in 1970 as well. It made the charts just about for Skeeter Davis and George Hamilton IV. And I'm sure country fans of the 70s and 80s will have no trouble recognising those voices. Or that of Hank Snow. Here he is in 1980.

Now, there was a song even older than Let's Get Together. Bobby Darin in 1962 did the original version of that one. Wrote it too, I seem to remember. 1981 for Hank Snow and Kelly Foxton. Both of those from an old RCA compilation of duets, which contains such a variety of material, as you just heard in just two tracks. Time for Country Meets Folk, as we go back to the early days of recorded country music that was really, really good and should have done better. Here's Yorkshire's Chuck Leyburn, sometime around the end of the 70s, the 80s, working man.

Chuck Laban and Working Man, and another old tune. This was Nathan Carter and the Games Keep People Play, which he committed to recording, possibly CD then, and all sorts of things happening by 2010, weren't there? Anyway, Games People Play. Joe South classic came originally from 1969. Well, most people in the pop and country music world over the years have heard of Sonny James. If you were there in the rock and roll era, he had a huge hit, number one in several charts in America, and a decent-sized hit over here with the song Young Love. And his country music career was even better than that. 16 number ones in a row during a career which gave him 26 number ones altogether. Now, that's what I call a career. Not just as a singer, he was known as the country gentleman, and he was also a fine producer, and I think he was responsible for the production of things like Paper Roses for Marie Osmond. But this is where it all began, 5 years before 1957's Young Love. That's Me Without You, 1952, and it was a top 10 hit for Sonny James.

Sonny James, that's me, Without You, 1952. And the band, their original version of Robbie Robertson's The Night They Drove Old Dixie Down in 1969. This is 1974. Wasn't a hit, but who worries about that?

0: Gram Parsons and Emmylou Harris in 1974. Not a hit single, nor is our last record. Usual thing, if you want to get in touch, email me here at the station. Look forward to hearing from you, and I hope you look forward to more of the similar at the same time next week. Our closing tune comes from an album called I Believe in You, and it was released in 1980 by Don Williams, nearly said Hank. And he sang it live, and it was written, in fact, in England by a guy called Alan Taylor from Harrogate. And it was sung a lot at the time. And if you remember it, this one's specially for you. Bye for now. Stay safe.
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0: Andy Burnham has faced his first Prime Minister's questions. Lucy Gormanley has more.
1: Burnham faced up against the leader of the opposition for the first time after government's borrowing costs were sent soaring to their highest levels in 28 years. This, the Prime Minister says, is after a turbulent Tory record. Kemi Badenoch warned, though, that the comments would unsettle investors, but Burnham promised his government were turning a corner.
0: Four people have appeared in court charged with murdering a newborn baby girl in Sheffield. Baby S was found dead in an outbuilding at a property in Winkerbank on Sunday. Prosecutors say she had 33 wounds from 15 separate stabbings. All four have been remanded in custody and will appear at Sheffield Crown Court tomorrow. Donald Trump says he's happy Harry and Meghan have left the United States and returned to the UK, saying he was not a fan of the couple. The US president accused the Duke and Duchess of Sussex of showing great disrespect towards the royal family. The Sussexes are settling in Britain for an extended period. Asda is recalling three lines of ladies' handbags after they were found to pose a serious chemical risk, which may cause damage to the reproductive system. The bags, which are all black and have an unknown country of origin, contain excessive concentrations of diphthalate, according to the Office for Product Safety and Standards. More than half of nurses have given end-of-life care to patients in corridors or other makeshift spaces. Time pressures and issues with staffing levels have been cited by Marie Curie as a barrier to providing the care. Their chief medical officer is Dr. Sarah Holmes.
2: We'd also like governments across the UK to take action so that everybody with a terminal illness is offered a conversation about their needs and what they would like their care to look like.
0: And French President Emmanuel Macron has joked about a happy end to a visit with the King and Prime Minister Andy Burnham to the Bayeux Tapestry in London. The leaders toured the 70-metre masterpiece at the British Museum. That's the latest from Radio News Hub. I'm Ben Monte.
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0: Remaining rather warm and humid, especially in the south, a rather cloudy start on Thursday with patchy rain, but this clearing to sunshine and showers, lows of 13 degrees.
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Gene Pitney with the old Platters song My Prayer. I do like our get-togethers where I play some of the great songs and tunes from way back on the sentimental journey. I'm Peter Melbourne and welcome to the show. It all depends on how old you are, but if you have a bus pass, it'll really bring back the memories. If you're still some way off that, then it's an insight into music from another generation. 50s stars and crooners and vocal groups, show tunes, with me telling the odd yarn about the singers and their songs.

In the early 1950s, the bandleader Joe Loss had a problem. His vocalist, Elizabeth Beatty, she fell and she broke her jaw. Not so easy to sing when you've broken your jaw, so Joe was in urgent need of a replacement singer. Then he remembered that when he was in Ireland, he'd heard a delightful singer called Rose Brennan on the radio. So he tracked her down, and within days she was rehearsing with the band. And she fitted in so well, she stayed with the Joe Loss Band for 15 years. And poor Elizabeth Beatty, she was never invited back. Even after her jaw healed, she went off to sing with another band instead. Then, when she was in her mid-30s, this takes us to about 1966, Rose left the band and went off to run a pub with her husband. Anyway, by then the whole big band thing had fallen out of fashion anyway. And it was quite a good boozer she ran, a lovely Victorian pub in Notting Hill called the Norland Arms. But it closed in the 90s and its offices now. There's a surprise. And we heard Rose there with the only song that got into the hit parade. That was Tall Dark Stranger.

A rather laid-back version of When You're Smiling from Dean Martin. And that's a song that's 98 years old. So to put that in context, that's the equivalent of one of today's hits from Harry Styles or Taylor Swift or whoever being played on the radio in 2124. What are the chances? None of us will be around to care anyway, so thinking about it, it's a bit pointless me even talking about it. The thrust of what I'm saying, though, is it's remarkable how so many of the really old songs have stood the test of time. That song was an appropriate one for Dean Martin to have recorded. He was one of the nice guys of show business, no ego. He always had a smile for everyone and courteous to everyone he met. It didn't matter if they were a high-flying Hollywood director or a cloakroom attendant. He treated everyone with the same respect.

Margaret Whiting with It's a Most Unusual Day, a song from a 1940s film called A Date with Judy, where it was sung separately by both Jane Powell and Elizabeth Taylor. Except in Elizabeth Taylor's case, her voice was dubbed. And, you know, it's just so obvious. She's trying too hard and her lips are moving like she's having some sort of fit. A Date with Judy, it's a simple enough film. Basically, it's a load of girls squabbling over the boys at a high school dance. Nothing more than that, really. And bizarrely, they managed to work Carmen Miranda into this film. She was the Brazilian singer known for wearing over-the-top hats made of fruit. In the films she made, she was usually seen sashaying around with these ridiculous creations on her head, full of bananas and cherries and pineapples. There was more than her five a day there.

There's a song that's been around the block a bit. The World We Knew, also known as Over and Over, from Frank Sinatra. It's based on a composition by Bert Kanfert, the late German composer and bandleader. And he is more of an accomplished songwriter than we tend to realise. He also had a hand in writing Spanish Eyes and Stranger in the Night. Although it has to be said, Frank Sinatra hated Strangers in the Night. He thought it had a plodding rhythm and he said it was the worst song he'd ever heard, even though it did rather well for him. He didn't literally sing it through gritted teeth, but his brain was telling him that. Back to the song we just heard. Charles Aznavour adapted it and called it Un Monde Avec Toi, The World With You, for Mireille Mathieu to sing. And then an Italian called Fred Bongusto, he adapted it yet again, and he called his version Ore d'Amore, Hours of Love. There's Italy for you. If Fred had been British, he may well have called it, well, that's all very nice, but can I have a cup of tea and a biscuit now?

The Bachelors and In the Chapel in the Moonlight. That one was a rather schmaltzy love song, which was a departure for the writer, Billy Hill. He was from Boston, a rather refined city, but when he was in his late teens, he moved to Montana to become a cowboy. This was in the early 20th century. And when he decided to try his hand as a songwriter, this led him in the main to write rough-hewn cowboy songs with titles like Empty Saddles, The Last Roundup, and Wagon Wheels, and They Cut Down the Old Pine Tree. Early in his songwriting career, though, he wrote under the name of George Brown because he realised his name, Billy Hill, could be reversed to Hillbilly. And hillbilly music was the sort played by farming folk in the American South, and professional singers were a bit snooty about it. They thought it was a bit common, and Billy Hill didn't want to be tarred with that brush.

One of the most popular instrumentals around, Love is Blue, from Paul Maria and his orchestra. The 1967 Eurovision Song Contest was in Vienna, and the winners, the United Kingdom, for the first time ever, Sandy Shaw with Puppet on a String. And trailing some way behind in fourth place was L'Amour est Bleu, sung by Vicky Leandros, representing Luxembourg. She's Greek, but Luxembourg's, it's only a little place, isn't it? So they've got to import their singers. But L'Amour est Bleu is a great tune. So when the easy-listening orchestral leader Paul Maria got hold of it and turned it into that instrumental, which we know as Love is Blue, it became a worldwide hit. Vicky Leandros, she was all smiles 3 years later, though. She was back representing Luxembourg again with Après Toi, and it won. And we came second, as we so often did years ago, with the New Seekers singing Beg, Steal or Borrow.

In the days before the internet, teen kids used to read all the pop magazines like Melody Maker and Disc and New Musical Express, not least because they had reviews of all the latest releases, which gave the kids an idea of what to buy at the record shop on a Saturday. But these reviews, they must have been written by middle-aged men who'd been dragged kicking and screaming into the swinging 60s. That one was Billy Fury with Like I've Never Been Gone, and it was reviewed in Disc magazine like this. It's the kind of song I can imagine Presley wishing he'd got his hands on. Instead, it's going to make another hit for Fury, a sultry Latin beater, which he sings in his most commercial voice. I ask you, I'm surprised they didn't describe it as a most pleasing platter while they're at it.

Monroe with Look for Small Pleasures, a song from a musical called Ben Franklin in Paris, a story about one of the founding fathers of the United States, Benjamin Franklin, going to France. In real life, he was the American ambassador to France for a while. Not Matt Monroe, this is Benjamin Franklin I'm talking about. But the musical, it strays into all sorts of fiction, and after a modest Broadway run, it sank without trace. Very pleasant version of the song, though, from Matt Monroe. He never lets us down. And before that, Julie London, and a song that she made famous, Cry Me a River. The writer of it, Arthur Hamilton, he toyed with all sorts of phrases for his song about the end of a love affair. He was thinking of lines like, I'll get my own back, that they were a bit clunky. So he hit on Cry Me a River. He did worry for a while, though, that we'd hear it as Cry Me a River, as in a river in the Crimea, that peninsula the Russians nicked off Ukraine a few years ago. But then he realised that, in context, we wouldn't hear it that way, would we? I mean, if someone can hear the Starship song as We Built This City on Sausage Rolls instead of We Built This City on Rock and Roll, which they did, anything's possible.

A jaunty little song from Dickie Valentine, Sunday. I thought for a moment, actually, he wasn't going to sing. We only heard him in the middle bit. Years ago on records, it used to say the vocal refrain on the label from a certain artist, and the band would play for a minute or so, and then the singer would come briefly in the middle. Money for Old Rope.

Murray with her version of the song we usually associate with the Monkees, Daydream Believer. I used to love Anne Murray. I think she had one of the purest voices around, up there with Karen Carpenter. We won't be hearing her voice live anymore, though. She's firmly retired. When she was in her mid-60s, she said, "That's it. I've done it for 40 years. That's long enough." She always found life on the road as a singer tough anyway. She had two children and she hated being away from them for weeks on end. Any parent would, but most showbiz people, they accept it goes with the territory. It didn't stop her daughter, Dawn, from going down the same route, though. She's a singer and songwriter too, as well as being a talented painter. She has what's described as a playful cubist style. When she does pictures of, like, houses or churches or whatever, they're all wibbly-wobbly, a bit like we look in those mirrors at the funfair.

It's the stuff of legend that Perry Como started out as a barber in his first chair at the age of 13. And he was so small then he had to stand on a box to reach his customers. They must have been very brave customers to trust their haircut to a 13-year-old, but apparently he was very good at it. Even when he was one of the best-known singers in the world, he had this insecurity it would all come to an end. As it did, actually, for a lot of singers when the Beatles came along. And he thought, well, if it doesn't work out, I can always go back to cutting hair. And in America, you need a license to be a hairdresser. You can get a heavy fine if you open a shop and start doing hair without one over there. And Perry Como, he kept his barber's license active all his life, just in case, even when he had millions in the bank. And we heard him there with a song that was a hit in this country for Ken Dodd, Just Out of Reach. Ken Dodd, there's someone who could have done with going to the barber's more often.

The Seekers, with the distinctive voice of Judith Durham, and one of their many hits, A World of Our Own. It was Judith joining the group that was the making of them. They'd previously been an all-male setup, but then one of them, Ken Ray, he left to get married. Why he needed to leave because he was getting wed, I don't know. Maybe his new wife didn't want him to be in a group. And Ken had quite an idiosyncratic, high-pitched voice anyway, so replacing him with Judith, it seemed to make sense. And then, with all due respect to Ken, Judith's voice was something else, as we know. Fabulous voice. And from then on, they had all those hits, aside from the one we've just heard. There was The Carnival Is Over, I'll Never Find Another You, Georgie Girl, Morning Town Ride, Island of Dreams. It just kept coming in the mid-60s.

The Close Harmony Quartet, The Four Aces, and A Woman in Love, song written for the film version of the musical Guys and Dolls. The four original members of the group were Al Alberts, Dave Mahoney, Lou Silvestri, and Rosario Vaccaro. But Mr. Vaccaro was known to everyone as Sod. That was his nickname, Sod. I mean, how ridiculous was that? Can you imagine going to the pub with him and saying, "What are you having, Sod?" Sadly, he died 12 years ago. Poor Sod.

Move Over Sandy Shore. That was Jose Feliciano's rendition of the Burt Bacharach and Hal David song, Always Something There to Remind Me. Sandy was by no means the only person to record it, but hers was by far the most successful. It got to number one in the hit parade. But I thought Jose did a decent job on that one. And now, ladies and gentlemen, Miss Barbara Dixon.

0: Andy Burnham has made his Prime Minister's Questions debut. Lucy Gorman-Lee tells us more.
1: As government borrowing costs soared to their highest level in 28 years, Mr. Burnham faced opposition leader Kemi Badenoch in the House of Commons for the first time. He blamed the high costs on a turbulent Tory record and says his government are turning a corner. But Kemi Badenoch warned his comments would unsettle investors.
0: Emmanuel Macron has shared a light-hearted moment with the King and Andy Burnham during a tour of the Bayeux Tapestry. The French president told them, "Happy end, we're here," after the group viewed the 70-metre-long artwork at the British Museum. MPs have backed new measures to tighten political donations and give 16 and 17-year-olds the right to vote. The Representation of the People bill includes a £1,000 limit on overseas donations and a ban on political funding through cryptocurrency. It still needs approval from the House of Lords to become law. Donald Trump has criticised Harry and Meghan after their return to Britain, saying he's pleased they've left the US. The Sussexes moved to America 6 years ago and are now reportedly planning an extended stay in the UK. Over half of nurses have treated patients receiving end-of-life care in corridors and other makeshift spaces. Time pressures and issues with staffing levels were also cited as a barrier to providing care to terminal patients. Dr. Sarah Holmes is from Marie Curie, who did the research.
2: Dying is a, or can be, a very difficult and upsetting time, and it only happens once for people. And so it's really important that we get this right for people when they are dying.
0: Network Rail has spent £130 million in the past 2 years to strengthen the railway against the challenges of extreme weather. And the new presenter of the Grand Tour says the support of former hosts Jeremy Clarkson, Richard Hammond and James May has been an absolute superpower. Francis Bourgeois will front the new Prime Video series alongside Thomas Holland and James Ingelsman. That's the latest from Radio News Hub. I'm Ben Monse.
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0: Remaining rather warm and humid, especially in the south. A rather cloudy start on Thursday with patchy rain, but this clearing to sunshine and showers. Lows of 13 degrees.

Williams with one of those feel-good songs he did so well. That was Happy Heart. Here on The Sentimental Journey, some of the great old songs and tunes and melodies with me, Peter Milburn.

My Song from the American rhythm and blues singer Johnny Ace. Needless to say, Johnny Ace wasn't his real name. He was John Alexander. He died on Christmas Day, way back in 1954, in bizarre circumstances. He was appearing in a Christmas Day show in Houston, in Texas, and when he was backstage, he was larking about with a gun. This is America, remember. And all the people around him, they were nervous and saying things like, stop playing with that thing, and don't point it at me. And he said, it's okay, it's not loaded. And he pointed the gun at his head. Except it was. And he pulled the trigger and he shot himself dead. There was a rumour he'd intended to do it, but he'd gone and bought himself a new car very recently, just a couple of days previously. And don't you go out and do that if you're planning on killing yourself. And the musical world, it was stunned by what happened. Johnny Ace had the potential of a great career ahead of him. Some said he sounded like a more soulful Johnny Mathis. But because of that silly messing about with a gun, it wasn't to be.

the sentimental love song "Let the Great Big World Keep Turning" from Kathy Kaye, with Billy Cotton in there towards the end. She was one of the resident vocalists on the Billy Cotton band shows on the radio and the telly alongside Alan Breeze. On the radio, it went out on Sunday lunchtimes from the late 40s through to 1968. And for a lot of families, it was the roast dinner with Billy Cotton in the background. And then there was a TV version on Saturday evenings from the late 50s. They both started with Billy Cotton shouting, "Wakey, wakey," at the top of his voice. And we didn't know why, it was just something he did. It's a bit daft shouting it on a Saturday evening, we're all wide awake anyway. It was all a bit of an in-joke, really. He first said it when he walked into the band's dressing room during a particularly grueling tour, and half of them were dozing off, so the phrase stuck. With

was one of those songs from the late 50s where everyone wanted to get in on the act with a few versions out at the same time. Happy Days and Lonely Nights had been around since the 1920s, but it didn't really go anywhere until the Fontaine Sisters recorded it in 1954, and it became a hit in America. And then the following year, the version we've just heard from Susie Miller and the Johnston Brothers together, and one from Frankie Vaughan and Ruby Murray, they all got into the top 20. We couldn't get enough of it. That was typical of the 50s, though. Sometimes you could get as many as five versions of the same song all out at the same time, and all of them doing reasonably well. Susie Miller was one of those singers who had a brief period of success in the 50s, and then she seemed to just disappear. What I have been able to find out, though, is she died 4 years ago, the grand age of 96.

Blue Angel from Roy Orbison. When you think of him, one of the first things that comes to mind is the dark glasses he always wore. He wasn't blind, but he did have very poor eyesight and a slight squint, and he needed thick glasses to see properly. But when he was flying to this country in 1963 to tour with the Beatles, he left his glasses on the plane, so the only option was for him to wear his prescription sunglasses. And he found he liked the effect. Especially, as he was a very shy man, he was prone to stage fright, so the sunglasses were a bit of a protective barrier for him. And from then on, he was rarely seen without the sunglasses. They became his trademark. On that 21-day tour with the Beatles, he was the headline act. At first, he'd barely heard of the Beatles himself. He thought they were just there to pad out the bill, and he was the star attraction. But Beatlemania was hitting big time, and the reaction to the Fab Four, it was astonishing. So partway through the tour, Roy, he said to the boys, "They've come to see you. You can go on last." At the time of his death in 1988, at the age of just 52, Roy had been reunited with George Harrison. They were both in a supergroup made up of some of the greatest musicians of the time, the Travelling Wilburys. The other members were Jeff Lynne, Tom Petty and Bob Dylan.

was Yes, My Darling Daughter. And as you were listening to that, I'm sure you were thinking, do you know, that tune's very much like the Ukrainian folk song, Oyna Kody Khrytsu. Oh, well done, because the songwriter, Jack Lawrence, did use that tune for the song. He was familiar with it because his parents were originally from Ukraine, and they'd emigrated to the United States. And we heard the song there from Edie Gourmet. And her family name originally was Gomenzano, but her dad shortened it to Gourmet when he arrived in America from Sicily. And Edie was originally Edith, but she changed it when she became a singer. And she wanted to change her surname as well, but her mother was outraged. She said, it's bad enough you're in show business, but if you change your surname, how will the neighbours know if ever you're a success?

I remember when I was taken to the pictures by my parents as a kid, there were two tunes that were usually played before the main feature. One was Theme from a Summer Place by Percy Faith. That was always a good one. And the other one was that one, Wonderful Land from the Shadows. Oh, the anticipation when the music faded, the lights dimmed and those big curtains went back. Bigger than Mrs. Bentley's across the road from us, and she had a huge bay window. Now it's time to recall Sunday evenings back in the day when Sing Something Simple was on the radio. The seamless melodies that seemed to make everything seem right with the world. And each week on this sentimental journey, we play a brief extract. Here are the Cliff Adams Singers.

That one started life as a German song from an operetta, Das Glühwürmchen, meaning the glowworm. And it was all a bit staid, really, though. But then Johnny Mercer, fabulous lyricist, he got hold of it, put some English lyrics to it and a bit of pizzazz, and then the Mills Brothers recorded it with great success. They were real brothers, they were part of a family of nine, but four of them went off to form the group. The dad was a barber, you know, his own barbershop quartet, and that's how they got their taste for music. They stand outside their dad's shop singing for a few cents. Can't imagine that these days, can you, having your hair done and listening to live music? Although for a lady sitting under the dryer, there wouldn't be much point, I suppose.

in her career, Connie Francis was a flop. She'd recorded 20 singles and only one of them was a hit, and that one was a duet. And her record company said, one more record, and if that goes nowhere, you're out. No pressure then. And her dad said to her, well, why don't you record a song I used to like years ago? It's called Who's Sorry Now? Well, Connie resisted at first. The song had been written in 1923, after all, and she wanted to be down there with the kids. But to please her dad, she recorded it. And, as the world knows, it was a big hit. Connie had won a reprieve from the record company, and she was on the road to stardom. And before that, a song recorded by all those men who wear a dinner jacket to sing. Loads of them, Frank Sinatra, Mel Torme, Michael Bublé, as well as a few women. The song is That's All. And the version we heard there came from Tommy Edwards.

Well, I thought I'd throw something in a bit different. Fiddler's Dram, and A Day Trip to Bangor. It was the only hit they ever had, but it did very well, high in the charts in 1980. And it's an earworm of a song, I warn you. I played it through a couple of days ago, wondering whether I should play it on the show today or not. And it's been in my head ever since. I woke up yesterday morning and the first words in my head were, on the way back I cuddled with Jack and we opened a bottle of cider. It's not an old traditional song, by the way. It was written in the late 70s, especially for Fiddler's Dram to record.

from South Pacific, some enchanted evening, from Alfie Beau. It's sung quite early in the musical by the male lead, Émile Debecq. He's French, well, as you might have guessed from that name. And he sings it to Nellie, the Navy nurse, because they're falling in love, even though he's 20 years older than her. In the South Pacific film, it's sung by Rosano Brazzi. You're probably going to guess what I'm about to say. Yeah, not really. His singing voice was dubbed by an American opera singer called Giorgio Tozzi. Yes, Tozzi sang for Brazzi. And at the auditions for the part, Rosano Brazzi, he insisted he could sing well enough for the role. But when the filmmakers heard his voice, they thought, oh, good heavens, no, not nearly good enough. We'll have to dub his voice. And Rosano Brazzi wasn't happy about it. He nearly quit the film. But reluctantly, he decided to stay and open and shut his mouth in all the right places.

she wasn't the brightest light in the firmament of popular music. Most of us have never heard of Shay Cogan. But there she was. She was an American entertainer. She was in a handful of films. She made a handful of records. And one of the last ones she made, it was a minor hit in this country in 1960. There it was, Mean to Me. She came and she went, and she left that pleasant little tune in the musical archives to remember her by.

a song which was a big hit for Perry Como here, but not in America, for the good times. But that one was the version from Ray Price, came out first. It was written by Chris Christopherson, and it was the song that first established him as a songwriter of some note. Chris Christopherson, by the way, it is his real name. He's Christopher Christopherson. Strange that some parents do that with their kids' names. I know someone called Peter Peterson and somebody else called William Williams. And the Lord Mayor of Cardiff this year is Councillor Michael Michael. When I did a daily radio show a few years ago, one of our regular listeners, probably one of the very few, one of our regular listeners was a lady whose first name was May. And years earlier, she'd married a man called Fred May. So that made her May May. She sounded like one of the names they give to those Chinese pandas that they're sent here to mate. Yes, May May. Must have been true love for it to take on that name.

Patti Page with Try to Remember, a song from the longest running musical ever. Ran in New York for 42 years, that's over 17,000 performances. And the people who invested in it earned 240 times their original investment. How impressive is that? Well, the curtain's coming down on the sentimental journey now, we've run out of time. Thank you so much for your company. Hope you'll join me sometime again very soon for another walk down a musical memory lane. And I'll leave you with this one from the New Seekers. I Get a Little Sentimental Over You.

0: medical risk which may cause damage to the reproductive system. The bags, which are all black and have an unknown country of origin, contain excessive concentrations of diphthalate, according to the Office for Product Safety and Standards. Asda recommends customers stop using the product immediately and are offering a full refund. Tiger Woods has pleaded no contest to a reckless driving charge following a crash in Florida earlier this year. The 50-year-old has had his driving license suspended for 5 years and was fined $1,500. He also pleaded no contest to refusing a test after the crash, which caused no injuries. More than half of nurses have given patients end-of-life care in corridors and makeshift spaces. That's according to Marie Curie, who cite time pressures and staffing issues as barriers to proper care. Dr. Sarah Holmes is their chief medical officer.
1: Patients can't give their feedback after it's happened because they've died. And what happens is that memories of difficult or poor care are left in the minds of those who live on after them.
0: And Harry Potter fans have been given a first look at the new HBO series, with the official teaser trailer showing the young wizard's first days at Hogwarts. That's the latest from Radio News Hub. I'm Ben Monse.
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0: Remaining rather warm and humid, especially in the south. A rather cloudy start on Thursday with patchy rain, but this clearing to sunshine and showers. Lows of 13 degrees.
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1: With the latest national and international news on the

0: Andy Burnham has made his first Prime Minister's Questions debut. Lucy Gormanley tells us more.
1: As government borrowing costs soared to their highest level in 28 years, Mr. Burnham faced opposition leader Kemi Badenoch in the House of Commons for the first time. He blamed the high costs on a turbulent Tory record and says his government are turning a corner. But Kemi Badenoch warned his comments would unsettle investors.
0: Four adults have been remanded in custody after appearing in court charged with the murder of a newborn girl in Sheffield. The baby, known only as Baby S, was discovered in an outbuilding in Winkerbank on Sunday. A prosecutor told magistrates she had suffered 33 wounds from 15 separate stabbings. The four defendants, all Slovakian

0: spreading at an unprecedented speed, faster than efforts to track and slow it. It remains the fastest growing outbreak of Ebola ever. And blacksmithing has returned to Gretna Green for the first time in more than 150 years. Joe Shevelin is the resident blacksmith.
1: We're hoping that it'll be really busy, and even while we've been doing our test experiences, this room, the foyer with lots of our stuff to sell, has been absolutely packed.
0: That's the latest from Radio News Hub. I'm Ben Monsey.
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0: Remaining rather warm and humid, especially in the south. A rather cloudy start on Thursday with patchy rain, but this clearing to sunshine and showers. Lows of 13 degrees.
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It's that little baby you're holding, and it's that man you fought with this morning, the same one you're going to make love with tonight.

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0: Andy Burnham says his government will be grounded in fiscal responsibility. The Prime Minister's questions took place against a backdrop of rising UK borrowing costs. They're at the highest level in 28 years. The PM blamed the high costs on a turbulent Tory record and reassured the Commons that his government are turning the corner. Elsewhere, victims of the infected blood scandal have called on the PM to resolve injustices in the compensation scheme. Holly Hughes reports.
1: Campaigners have written a letter to Andy Burnham urging him to take action to speed up payments and resolve issues, including requests for unreasonably high standards of evidence from the compensation body. The infected blood inquiry closed this year after examining what's been dubbed the worst treatment disaster in the history of the NHS, which saw over 30,000 people in the UK infected with HIV and hepatitis C after being given contaminated blood and blood products in the 70s and 90s.
0: The UK and France are boosting police numbers on the French coast to tackle a rise in so-called mega dinghies crossing the English Channel. The Prime Minister will meet French President Emmanuel Macron at Downing Street later, with migration expected to be on high on the agenda. Over half of nurses have treated patients receiving end-of-life care in corridors or other makeshift spaces. That's according to Marie Curie, who did the research. Dr. Sarah Holmes is from the charity.
2: Dying is a, or can be,